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2: 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So deep breath. Here we go. Newport. Not New South Wales. Not New York. Not Newcastle. You know we're just not like that. So tell a friend to make the switch to Newport City Radio as we're keeping it local and keeping it live.

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2: Riot police are guarding the hotel where England are staying in Mexico after the team received a hostile reception. England has been hoping to keep their location secret after Mexico supporters tried to disturb the sleep of Ecuador's players before their game on Wednesday. Back here, osteoporosis.

0: early diagnostic clinics. Craig Jones is the charity's spokesperson.
1: I still think there's a lot of people in government who just see this as an unfortunate thing that happens to older women, rather than a manageable, preventable health condition. And I think it's perhaps that stereotype that's led to this promise not yet having been kept.
0: And delivery firm Evri is suing the BBC for more than £1 million over a Panorama documentary that it says damaged its reputation. The company denies claims that it exploited couriers and misled Parliament. That's the latest from Radio News Hub. I'm Nathan Beresford.
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0: And here's your What's On Guide with Newport City Radio. Dirty, Rotten Imbeciles is at the Corn Exchange on Saturday the 9th of July. They are being supported by Overpower, Under the Influence and Loach. 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Leroy Stagger is at Le Pub on Wednesday the 8th of July. 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
3: England's captain Harry Kane has urged fans to stay up for the team's game against Mexico after it was moved back to its original start time of 1am on Monday. He says he's hoping that the team reaching the World Cup quarter-finals will be enough to power people through the rest of the day. Max is a fan who travelled from London. He says he's hopeful.
4: If we can get through Mexico, I think we can get through anything, but I think people are underestimating not just the team of Mexico. I think it's a real tricky game. Yeah, I think if we can get through Mexico, then we can get through anything. But I think it's going to be really tricky.
3: Mourners in Iran have begun a days-long funeral for Iran's supreme leader Ayatollah Ali Khamenei. He was killed aged 86 in an airstrike in February, and many mourners called for revenge against Israel and the United States. And thousands of activists have marched through London in the capital's LGBT Pride Parade. The Mayor of London, Sir Sadiq Khan, was amongst those at the front of the Pride in London march earlier. That's the latest from Radio News Hub. I'm Nathan Beresford.
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I doubt she does receipts. 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
4: G'day, thanks for calling Sipping Tinnies. 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
5: 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So deep breath. Here we go. Newport. Not New South Wales. Not New York. Not Newcastle. You know we're just not like that. So tell a friend to make the switch to Newport City Radio as we're keeping it local and keeping it live.

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0: Radio. Wacko Brothers at the pub on Thursday, the 9th of July. The Wacko Brothers are punk musicians from Chicago. Doors open at 7:30 p.m. with tickets priced at £15. Summer Garden gig is at Tredegar Arms on Sunday, the 26th of July. Enjoy music from Five Finger Jam, We Stole the Sun, A Whole Lot of Rock, and Soul Skunks. 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
2: Riot police are guarding the hotel where England are staying in Mexico after the team received a hostile reception. England had been hoping to keep their location secret after Mexico supporters tried to disturb the sleep of Ecuador's players before their game on Wednesday. Back here, osteoporosis affects half of women over 50, but there's been a sharp decline in the number being diagnosed. That comes from the Royal Osteoporosis Society, who's calling on ministers to make sure people have access to early diagnostic clinics. Craig Jones is the charity's spokesperson.
3: I still think there's a lot of people in government who just see this as an unfortunate thing that happens to older women, rather than a manageable, preventable health condition. And I think it's perhaps that stereotype that's led to this promise not yet having been kept.
2: And delivery firm Evri is suing the BBC for more than £1 million over a Panorama documentary that it says damaged its reputation. The company denies claims that it exploited couriers and misled Parliament. That's the latest from Radio News Hub. I'm Nathan Beresford.
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4: 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And we host a banging karaoke night every Saturday. But you must drink responsibly whilst you're here. Be drink aware, that's Sipping Tinnies' motto. Leave a message after the tone.
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Animal Encounter is at Llanwern Bull on the 25th of July. Get close with a variety of exotic animals at 10 a.m. Tickets are £10 per child with one adult permitted per child. Little Rebels is at the Riverfront on Saturday the 1st of August. Little Rebels is an interactive concert for children, telling dramatic events of Chartist movement. Doors open at 1 p.m. and tickets priced at £8 for children and £12 for adults. That was your What's On guide with Newport City Radio. 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
2: Riot police are guarding the hotel where England are staying in Mexico after the team received a hostile reception. England has been hoping to keep their location secret after Mexico supporters tried to disturb the sleep of Ecuador's players before their game on Wednesday. Back here, osteoporosis

0: access to early diagnostic clinics. Craig Jones is the charity's spokesperson.
1: I still think there's a lot of people in government who just see this as an unfortunate thing that happens to older women, rather than a manageable, preventable health condition. And I think it's perhaps that stereotype that's led to this promise not yet having been kept.
0: And delivery firm Evri is suing the BBC for more than £1 million over a Panorama documentary that it says damaged its reputation. The company denies claims that it exploited couriers and misled Parliament. That's the latest from Radio News Hub. I'm Nathan Beresford.
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4: G'day, thanks for calling Sipping Tinnies. 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
3: Riot police are guarding the hotel where England are staying in Mexico after the team received a hostile reception. England had been hoping to keep their location secret after Mexico supporters tried to disturb the sleep of Ecuador's players before their game on Wednesday. Back here, osteoporosis affects half of women over 50, but there's been a sharp decline in the number being diagnosed. That comes from the Royal

0: access to early diagnostic clinics. Craig Jones is the charity's spokesperson.
1: I still think there's a lot of people in government who just see this as an unfortunate thing that happens to older women, rather than a manageable, preventable health condition. And I think it's perhaps that stereotype that's led to this promise not yet having been kept.
0: And delivery firm Evri is suing the BBC for more than £1 million over a Panorama documentary that it says damaged its reputation. The company denies claims that it exploited couriers and misled Parliament. That's the latest from Radio News Hub. I'm Nathan Beresford.
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take my hand and come with me, because you look so fine that I really want to make you mine. 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
1: Dead Air is at Le Pub on Friday, the 17th of July. 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
4: Riot police are guarding the hotel where England are staying in Mexico after the team received a hostile reception. England has been hoping to keep their location secret after Mexico supporters tried to disturb the sleep of Ecuador's players before their game on Wednesday. Back here, osteoporosis affects

0: access to early diagnostic clinics. Craig Jones is the charity's spokesperson.
1: I still think there's a lot of people in government who just see this as an unfortunate thing that happens to older women, rather than a manageable, preventable health condition. And I think it's perhaps that stereotype that's led to this promise not yet having been kept.
0: And delivery firm Evri is suing the BBC for more than £1 million over a Panorama documentary that it says damaged its reputation. The company denies claims that it exploited couriers and misled Parliament. That's the latest from Radio News Hub. I'm Nathan Beresford.

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4: 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Not New South Wales. Not New York. Not Newcastle. 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

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I'm Kim Frederick and you're listening to Pure Country. Stand by for 2 hours of fabulous country and Americana from your favourite global superstars, top UK country artists and some brilliant bands and singers from Newport and the surrounding areas. Buckle up, here we go.

on a Saturday morning on Newport City Radio because it's Pure Country. And thank you for joining me. I'm Kim Frederick, here for the next couple of hours with lots of fabulous country music for you. And also, we've got a special guest at 12 o'clock. Ooh, it's the legend herself, the amazing Ms. Rebecca Richards. Okay, don't get overexcited. We've got an hour to go before she gets here. All right, how's your week been? Good? It's been a lovely week weather-wise. Please don't tell me you're one of those people who's been moaning about the weather. It's been glorious. If you don't like it, well, don't worry about it. It'll soon be raining and snowing and windy and everything like that. So you'll be happy then, won't you? Or will you? Right then, we opened the show with the Tony Olsen project that was called Boom. And then we just heard Lady Antebellum, of course, with a song called Compass. Stick with me, got lots of great tunes for you. And the next one up is going to be Mike Suds-Sedinsky. And this one is called Hump Day Happy Hour.

at Rattlesnake Ranch by Birdie Nichols there. Right, I meant to do a bit of research and find out a little bit about that song, actually, and didn't do it. But Birdie, if you are listening, I'd love to know that, because don't invite me, because if there's rattlesnakes on the ranch, I'm not coming. But there's obviously something that inspired that song, so I really want to know what it is. What happened at Rattlesnake, or what didn't happen at Rattlesnake Ranch? Why did you go there, Birdie? Who else lives at Rattlesnake Ranch? There's a story there for sure, isn't there? I love a song with a story. Rightio, this is going back a little bit in time now, and you know, family karaoke sessions spring to mind with this song, and you've probably sung it yourself if you like a bit of karaoke. It's Lynn Anderson, and it's I Never Promised You a Rose Garden. Here we go. Pop your voices, please. Singing in the car, wind the windows down now.

Boom, boom. Johnny Cash there. Thing Called Love, especially for my mate Ethan, who loves dancing around the kitchen to his country music on a Saturday morning. Hope you're having a good time, mate, and enjoying the lovely weather. Right then, it's all happening here at Newport City Radio. The litter picking team is out the back as I speak, and they are doing a sterling job. So well done to Dan, Avery and our Pamela. The next shift is due in this afternoon, and so they will get their gold medals and their flapjacks as well. Oh, I know, it's so easy to persuade this lot to do these little jobs. All you got to do is offer flapjacks. It's easy as anything. Yeah, if you believe that. Right then, next track up is one that you might have been hearing quite a lot recently. If you've been watching the footy on telly, if you've been watching the World Cup, you will be very familiar with this song because it is played every time there's a game on ITV. And if you're a Disney fan as well, you probably know it because it was used in the animated film Cars in 2006. So it's a song that was originally by Canadian Tom Cochrane, who wrote it and had a massive hit with it in 1991. But almost as successful as that is the more recent cover of it by Rascal Flatts. And of course, this is called Life is a Highway. We know that. Here we go. Another great driving song, this, isn't it?

new one from Lainey Wilson there. Phone, keys, wallet. And who doesn't know what she's singing about? There can't be many people who don't get into a little bit of a panic at least once a week, losing their keys, wallet, phone, everything else. Or even hourly. I don't know. If it's my life, then yeah, at least once an hour, I can't find one of those three things. I think most people are the same, though, so I'm not beating myself up about it. Right, the next track then is another, a bit of an oldie, actually, that you might remember if you're of a certain age. There used to be a television series that aired between 1979 and 1985. Seven seasons they made, 147 episodes, and it was consistently among the top viewed television series in the late 70s and early 80s, and at one point ranking only second to Dallas. Of course, everybody watched Dallas, didn't they? So the show was about two young male cousins, Beau Duke and Lou Duke, who live in rural Georgia and are on probation for moonshine running. And probation prevents the Duke boys from owning guns. And so they're armed with bows and arrows and all sorts of other things. Clever plans to outwit the corrupt sheriff and the greedy rich city slickers. And of course, you might remember Daisy Duke as well and Uncle Jesse Duke. Do you know what I'm talking about? Are you old enough to remember this? I don't know. Maybe you are. They live on a small farm on the outskirts of town. So the Duke boys drive a customized 1969 Dodge Charger. And do you remember what it was called? The car was called the General Lee. And of course, that became a symbol of the show. It wasn't a show that I watched, but I remember my brother watching it and loving it in those days. But of course, the theme tune to it was called The Good Old Boys. And it was recorded by Waylon Jennings, which of course was a massive hit. And here it is now.

Jodie McKay there, takes me back to you. I should say good morning to Ken, who's listening in and sending me lots of funny little messages and quips and memories about the Dukes of Hazzard, of course, and a few little video clips that he sent me as well. So, yeah, amusing me as I sit here on my own. But I won't be on my own for very long because Rebecca Richards is on her way in. She is a local legend in more ways than one. So looking forward to having a catch up with her. Don't have as much new country music to play you in recent times. I do apologise. Guys, if you're a country musician and you're local and you're sending your music into the studio, please let me know that you've sent it, because I don't know you've sent it unless you tell me, and then I can look for it and I can play it on Pure Country. This is a track that was sent to me by a local artist. This is Nigel Davis, and this is his new one called United.

Leanne Rimes there. That's a song called Blue. Did you guess that? She said it quite a few times, didn't she? I didn't count how many, did you? Oh, do you know what? I feel a little bit blue today. I feel a little bit, well, kind of nostalgic in a way. And also, my youngest granddaughter, she's 8, and she is in her first ballroom dancing competition today. And I've just been receiving some photos of her in the competition. And I really wish I was there to watch her. But it takes me back to my youth, because I used to be a ballroom dancer when I was a kid as well. So I'm reliving all that through her, and it's lovely watching it. So good luck, River. I know you're not listening, but you're having more fun getting flowers thrown at you and things like that. Well, it's the life of a superstar, isn't it? You know? Anyway, Rebecca Richards is on her way in to see us, so that's going to be very, very exciting. I want to play you a track that I haven't played now before, and I haven't played this band before on the show, actually. They're an American country band formed in Fort Payne in Alabama in 1969. And they're still going today, founded by Randy Owen and his cousin Teddy Gentry. They were joined by another cousin, Jeff Cook, also. So it's a proper family concern. And I think they weren't always called Alabama, which is what they're called now. They were originally called Young Country and later Wild Country. Then changed their name to Alabama in 1977. Had quite a lot of hits too. Really, really did well. And it's good to know that they're still going strong after lots and lots of awards, major awards as well. So they were inducted into the Musicians Hall of Fame and Museum in 2019, and also the Country Music Hall of Fame in 2005. Yeah, good. Want to hear them? So do I. This one's called Take Me Down.

0: a cheeky little song, isn't it?
1: That's Romeo by Dolly Parton, Mary Chapin Carpenter, Pam Tillis, Tanya Tucker, Billy Ray Cyrus, Kathy Mateus. Oh, Mrs. Right, we're nearly at the end of the first hour then. And don't go away, will you? Because Rebecca's coming in anytime now. I just think we will wrap the first hour up with another local artist. So this is Nick Ward and his latest song, which is called The Storm. And what we got in the second show, a second hour of the show? Well, we got something by Rebecca Richards. Of course we have. And all of her local gossip. Some old stuff, some new stuff, some local things. It's a proper assortment. It's as it should be on Pure Country on a Saturday morning. So whatever you're doing, if you're sitting in your garden listening to me, if you're in your car, turn the volume up because there's plenty of good music coming your way. And here we are then for the last track of the first hour. It's Nick Ward, The Storm.

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2: 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Here we go.

0: Welcome to part two of Pure Country this morning. And what good timing that was, because that was Rebecca Richards. And guess who just walked through the door? Only Rebecca Richards.
1: Well, that was a good coincidence, wasn't it?
0: I know. I could have planned it.
1: It's almost like you planned it, Kim.
0: Almost.
1: It sounds like you're really professional.
0: Well, we all know the truth of it, don't we?
1: And because you are. You're amazing.
0: Oh, thanks for coming in today. And Guy, thank you for coming as well.
2: You're a professional flapjack maker, aren't you?
0: Oh, you're munching away. I'm not going to get you talking at the moment. I'm going to let you enjoy your flapjack.
2: Thank you.
0: How are you both? Good?
1: Yeah, all right. Really good, alive?
0: Yeah, well,
1: always a bonus.
0: It's surprising after the lifestyle that you two lead, honestly. You talk about jet setting.
1: Well, don't know about that, but yeah.
0: Where have you not been in recent times? You've been everywhere, man.
1: Canada. Australia.
0: Is Canada on your list, though? Because
1: it's got a really strong country community, isn't it? Guy's been to Canada. I'm sure he'll tell you about it if you ask him.
0: But yeah, well, let him have his flapjack first.
1: He's got his mouth full of the flapjack at the minute. But and quite a few artists go over. And UKCMA, who we're members of, I think, are building bridges with the country community in Canada to sort of build up some sort of network with them. So you never know.
0: You never know.
1: Never say never.
0: Well, you know, I'm a big believer in the law of attraction. And knowing you as I do,
1: just say yes.
0: You'll be off soon, won't you?
1: Yeah. Well, why not? You only live once.
0: Yeah. So that last track that we just played then, Never Too Late, that was, am I right in saying that is your most recent release?
1: It is my most recent release.
0: And there is a bit of a story behind that one, isn't there?
1: There is. Yeah.
0: Go on then.
1: Yeah. So I joined a community of songwriters called Talent is Timeless. I met its founder, Saskia Griffiths-Moore, through various activities that we'd done. She contacted me out of the blue last September to say that she really loved my song The House, which I know you've played on the show. And could she come in to South Wales and meet my family, and they'd like to do a little video because of me as one of their members. I said, yeah, I'll be fine. Yeah, why not? So she turned up in October. And she also said, can you take a week off work in November? There's a surprise for you, but I'll tell you about that when you come. So you just got to trust me. It's like, okay. And I honestly thought she's going to say, I'm going to take you to London for a songwriting thing. That was in my head. So I booked the week off, sort the dog out. And then she arrived in South Wales in Pontypool, New Inn, and came to my house, and I had a whole film crew. I don't think I was quite expecting the extent of the film crew.
0: You did tidy up before they came, didn't
1: you? I did, yes, I did. And I even bought new plants to go outside my house and everything. I went the whole hog.
0: You're a great hostess, aren't you?
1: I told them where not to film as well. Don't put your camera there, Mike. But there I was in my kitchen, making tea for Saskia. We went, took the dog for a walk, so we got along the canal, so it was a nice shot for them. They had a drone running over the top, so they could sort of film it from above. Went over to Newbridge, which my parents live, seen the house. You know, I was like, it's just a semi, you know, like a 1970s, 1960s semi, nothing special. But, you know, this is the house that sort of inspired the song. Then she met my parents, she got them on film, chatting to them. And then there was a gig in Bargoed. I said, you might as well come to my gig in Bargoed. So there she came. And then jumped on the stage and said, Rebecca, I would like you to come to Nashville with us. We would like to record the theme tune to this TV show that you are going to be episode 2 for. And all of this is to prepare you for a showcase in London in the new year. So there's a very long description, but yeah, it was just nuts.
0: It's exciting, though.
1: It's been
0: it?
1: Amazing. Hasn't what an amazing it? Year I've had. It's
0: You've
1: been
0: had
1: fantastic.
0: A wonderful year, haven't you?
1: Amazing, yes. And yeah, yeah it's just...
0: Are you going to take a break at all? Because, like, you're whizzing around everywhere, and you do a full-time job on top of all this.
1: I do a full-time
0: job. And you've got a dog that needs walking and everything.
1: A blinking dog, yeah.
0: don't say that. Dog. Willow is just so beautiful.
1: She's cute. But she's like, it's like having a child.
0: I know, it is.
1: But it's not like having a teenager. It's having a small child that needs care and attention all the time.
0: Yeah.
1: No, she is lovely. She's a lovely, lovely dog. But because I'm so active, it just, you know, makes life a little bit complicated. But
0: you cope with it really well.
1: Yeah, I do my best. I don't know what a break is.
0: No.
1: I've never really had a break. I've been on holidays, but I've never had a break. You know what I mean? I just don't know what that is.
0: I'd be afraid of, like, missing out.
1: Yeah. Terrible FOMO.
0: Or forgetting.
1: Yeah.
0: Or forgetting what you, like, where you got to.
1: Oh, yeah.
0: Well, you and me with our memories.
1: My memory's dreadful. Exactly. I can't remember anything. I've lost a pair of earrings, a really special pair of earrings, and they must be in the house somewhere.
0: Yeah, they'll
1: I cannot
0: turn up.
1: Find them.
0: In the teapot?
1: I'll find them in the freezer 6 months from now, probably. I just can't find them. It's driving me insane. I've gone everywhere. I'm doing the house apart. That's because I can't remember what I've done with them.
0: Oh,
1: it's
0: bless terrible. You. Well, it's nice for you to come in, for a chat. But we do sort of, our paths do cross on a Wednesday night because, of course, we go line dancing.
1: Yes.
0: I'm coming out of the beginner's class as you're going into the experts class.
1: It's not expert. Next level.
0: And so that's quite nice, but we never get to chat, do we?
1: No.
0: Because there's never time.
1: No.
0: But this is a song that I believe, I don't know, I don't think I've danced to this in the beginner's session, but I think you might have as well. It's called My Maria. Do you know this one?
1: Ooh.
0: By Brooks and Dunn.
1: I don't know, but I have danced to, you did, Hump Day earlier. She's done a dance to Hump Day, so we have danced to that one, definitely. Yeah.
0: Well, let's see if you recognise this one then. This is Brooks and Dunn.

0: 1, 2, 3, 4, and I ain't nobody's fool.
1: Boom, there we go. You'll play Better in a Hat by Chasing Twisters. You guys know Chasing Twisters, don't you?
2: Yes, I'm a bit loud. Yeah, I saw them at the weekend.
1: Yeah,
2: they were at the Isle of Wight Festival.
1: So, and I need to ask you this. Is it the truth that you do play Better in a Hat? What would you say?
2: I would say yes for me.
3: I'd say yes as well.
1: Yes.
3: Yeah. I think you just take on a different persona.
1: Yeah.
3: I feel like a different person with a hat on.
1: I said this to some people last week and they laughed at me.
3: No.
1: And I thought, no, that's got to be true, hasn't it?
3: Yeah, I think so. Or whatever it is that's your thing.
1: Yeah.
3: You know, it doesn't have to be a hat. It could be a pair of boots. It could be a bracelet. Whatever it is that transforms
1: something
3: you into
1: lucky.
3: The artist.
1: Yes.
3: Then, you know.
1: So would you say you've got a lucky hat or a lucky pair of boots? Or is there something that you think makes you play exceptionally well in both of you?
2: I have two hats where I really feel like a country singer.
1: Do you?
2: Yeah.
1: Well, you are a
2: I know, but it makes you really feel like one. You know, you walk on stage and you kind of like look at yourself. We take a selfie or something. Yeah. As you walk on stage, look at yourself, you think, that boy looks good.
1: Mm. Yeah.
3: Rebecca? I was very lucky when I was out in Nashville. I had a hat, made. It was already, you know, a hat, but I decorated for me. Yeah. So they branded it and they put a feather on it. And I took a little Welsh silver dragon pin that's in the side of my hat. So, and I love that one. And it's quite an unusual colour. It's like a, caramelly kind of colour.
1: Yeah,
3: I don't know.
1: It's
3: like
1: beautiful, isn't it? Because I remember you did show me that.
3: Yeah,
1: it's lovely.
3: I know. I love it. So when I put that on, I feel pretty special.
1: Yeah. So, well, it came all the way from Nashville.
3: It is special. Hat. Yes, I know. You see these people with these like pink hats. There's nothing wrong with this. But people with their pink hats and they look at mine, they go, that's nice. Can I try it on? It's like, it is from Nashville, mind. It's not like a £5 one from Tito. Do you know what I mean? It is a proper one.
1: It's getting a bit snobby now, isn't
3: it? No, it's not. I have no issue with people we can wear your life.
1: I'm joking. Listen, if there was anybody less snobbish in the world, then I've never met them, because there's no way anybody could call you snobbish.
3: It was just special.
1: It was special. Don't cry. Now stop it now. So we were celebrating with you a couple of weeks ago when you won the local legend award at the Love Live Music Awards.
3: Amazing.
1: And that was a lovely night, wasn't it?
3: It was a fabulous night. I was already having a good time. It was so lovely. And I put on my social media that, you know, I wandered in and there's just so many people that I knew and would love it. Hi, Rebecca. And it's like the whole community came together for one night. It was such a lovely, lovely, warm, friendly feeling.
1: This is how I always explain it to people. It's like there's just so much love in the room, isn't there?
3: Yeah, definitely. You could feel it.
1: Yeah.
3: It felt like that. And people that perhaps wouldn't normally mix were there. And it was just lovely. And and all the acts and all the awards, you know, everybody had worked so hard over the year and everybody was deserving, whether they were nominated or winners, you know.
1: Oh, it's the hardest thing to choose a winner because everybody's a winner. Like
3: exactly.
1: You say, there's so much talent. But you know, that's why we like to have outsiders picking the actual winners, because they've got no bias.
3: No, that's right. Yeah,
1: so
3: it
1: is that's tricky, good. Yeah. And disappointed you didn't come, Guy. Come another time?
2: I was there last year, wasn't I? And just couldn't make it this year. I think I had a gig that night, just couldn't make it, and quite sad, because it would have been amazing just to see the surprise on Rebecca's face to see that, because it was surprised last year when she won the.
3: Well, I didn't. Don't worry about come in, because you know I'm not up for anything. So you know, I just don't.
1: I do. You know, I very nearly got in touch with you, Guy, and said I need you to, because if I hadn't had a plan for getting Rebecca there through the Songbirds thing, and if it looked like she wasn't going to be there, then I was going to have to say, Guy, you've got to come, and you've got to insist that you want to come. I did have a plan B.
3: Because it was right at the end, so this is not, you know, it's not a complaint or anything, because it was right at the end and nobody knew. All my family were there because Matthew won an award, and so they were all here to support Matthew. So they'd all gone.
1: And they gone.
3: And they went, we didn't know you were a witch, and I didn't know either. So
1: that's sad, isn't it? Never mind, it was a happy occasion.
3: Yeah, it was great.
1: Do you know a lady called Georgia J? Have you met Georgia yet?
3: I have met her. I do know the name, yeah.
1: Yeah, you do need to meet her. You would crack on with her big time. Really would. She's a lovely, lovely lady. She's sent us lots and lots of music. And just like you, she is really keen to support other people where she can. And she's, you know... she's been a few years in the business, and she loves sharing the knowledge that she mm-hmm. has with younger people Brilliant. As well, and yeah. taking younger people nice. Under her wing if yeah. she possibly can. Yeah. I know that's something yeah, that you love yeah, to do as well. So, yeah. You need to get to, yeah, to definitely. Meet her at some point. Anyway, we're going to have a song by her, and this one is called Crazy Town, so I hope you enjoy it.

0: Ian Munzik. That's I See Country. Right, I've got Guy and I've got Rebecca in studio, and we are just checking out some dates because you've got busy time coming up, both of you, haven't you?
1: Oh, but yeah.
0: Before we say what's coming up, let's talk about Isle of Wight Festival, Guy, because you have been playing in the Isle of Wight Festival this year.
1: Absolutely, yeah.
0: Tell us all about it.
1: It was crazy. I mean, it's my fifth year there. And the Isle of Wight Festival has finally gone country.
0: Yeah.
1: They have a country stage there called the Last Chance Saloon.
0: Oh, wow.
1: And I did help to get a few of the artists over there. So it was just crazy. The Chasing Twisters were there. The Chris Stapleton Experience band, most of them are from Wales, aren't they?
0: Mm-hmm.
1: Lainey Wilson Experience. And of course, myself, you know. So I managed to be on stage five times with little, like, getting in there and getting, I'll do that bit. And then I get on stage with a guest appearance, that sort of thing. So I did two actual sets where mainly covers, and I put in a couple of my own songs as well.
0: Yeah.
1: Because
0: your songs are so good.
1: Thank you.
0: Write a good song.
1: Thank you.
0: Doesn't he, Rebecca?
2: Yeah, of course he does.
1: Well, they're getting better as well, because the more I'm learning about song structure and the craft, songwriting craft, you know. But what I found as well, you talked about line dancing, and this country venue in the Isle of Wight was just full of line dancers, and they had, I think, three or four sessions every day, and they were absolutely rammed.
0: Yeah,
1: absolutely.
0: It's popular, isn't it?
2: Very popular.
0: I mean, we even at the Love Live Music Awards, we had a little bit of line dancing going on in the corner, didn't we?
2: Yeah, Sierra Sidekicks, yeah.
0: Ah, see, it's taken over the world.
2: It is. I knew it would. Yeah.
1: And the Canadian connection as well. So there was two Canadian guys there called, well, they're called Ball Harding. They're two brothers. I think one of them is called Chris, but they're two brothers with the second name Harding, and they played a few times on the festival, so I got to hook up with them, and we made a connections, and we're going to do something in the future. I'm not quite sure what yet, but we'll get in touch. They live in London now. They're from Toronto, so we may be able to get a connection in Canada, you know, which obviously
0: that would be great, Rebecca said.
1: Yeah, because it's quite a big country, is big over there as well.
0: Of course it is, yeah.
1: Rebecca said, I was there 2 years ago. I put myself a little tour together and just got a flight and went over.
0: I love
1: took
0: it.
1: My guitar.
0: I love it. That's the way to do it, though, isn't it?
1: Yeah.
0: You know, if nobody's offering you, just make it up yourself.
1: Do it yourself, yeah. That's it. Just get on a plane.
0: Perfect. So we're after Canada then, because Australia's quite big on country music as well. So you mentioned Australia earlier.
2: Yeah, big.
0: Do you fancy that's a long way
2: Keith
0: to go,
2: Urban's
0: isn't it?
2: From Australia, isn't he?
0: That's my boy.
2: We love Keith Urban.
0: We love him. I'm going to adopt him if he finds himself, you know, homeless. Now I'll adopt him. Yeah. It's as simple as that.
2: Yeah. I might not adopt him. Sorry, Guy.
0: Oops. Cover your ears, Guy. Yeah, don't listen to this, okay?
1: I get it.
0: She'll only upset you. Oh, good. Right, what's coming up in the land of festivals for you then, Rebecca? Because you've got loads going on.
2: Well, quite a few. I'm going to a lot as a punter, you know, as a fan. Mm-hmm. But the Killeen Festival is coming up in July, and I am playing in the St. Julian's at 3:30 on the 5th of July. So not the 4th of July, but the 5th of July, which is Sunday. So that's going to be a really nice afternoon.
0: So is that solo, or are you playing with Wildflowers?
2: That is with the Wildflowers, full band. We are very excited. We've been rehearsing really hard for that.
0: This is the Wildflowers that used to be called the Caramel Krispies.
2: Yeah, it's before they
0: changed their names.
2: Yeah. And when I'm really stressed and forget what I'm doing, I call them the Wallflowers. I shouldn't have said that out loud, but I have been known to go,
0: it's done now.
2: I just said the wall. No, the Wildflowers. Yeah. They are not Wallflowers, let me tell you. And then later on in July, oh, here we go, I can't find it now. Oh, yeah, 18th of July, Fork and Toon are doing the big country day out again.
0: Ooh.
2: So Sarah Sidekicks is going to be there. She's going to do three sets of line dancing classes. You've got artists like Guy Surtees. Forsaken Duo going to be there.
0: Yeah, we love them.
2: Jax Morgan's going to be there.
0: Love him.
2: And a Whiskey Cure are going to be there.
0: Love them too. Yeah. Oh, I know them all.
2: And maybe me. At the end, you know, just scooping it up at the end.
0: So
2: it's going to be a really good day. So that's tickets are online for that.
0: Yep.
2: And finally, I cannot not mention, in September, we got the first ever Country to Cymru Festival at the High Tide in Porthcawl. It's the week after the Elvis Festival. So if you've been to Elvis Festival, you get an idea of it, of what that's like. It's going to be a marquee for a main stage, and there's going to be three other little stages. And I'm curating Bluebird Cafe event in the afternoon of the Saturday, which is going to be all original music, all sort of acoustic artists, in the middle of the mayhem of line dancing and karaoke and all that. So it's something for everyone. It's going to be amazing. And there's some bits are free. So the Bluebird bit is free. Mm-hmm. And then I'm going to be on the main stage on Saturday night, and that's a ticketed event. So that's really exciting
0: that's,
2: to be part
0: that's
2: of.
0: That's going to be amazing because, as you mentioned when we were off air, Peter Phillips, who organised the whole thing.
2: He's nuts.
0: He's what a smashing guy. What a storyteller.
2: Oh my goodness, he's done everything. He's done some really amazing
0: things.
2: He's
0: had an amazing life. Yeah. He just cracks me up. The stories that he comes out with, I'm going to have to get him back again for another chat.
2: Oh gosh,
0: He's got some amazing stories, as most people have, really. You just have to sort of dig them out of people, don't you, really?
2: Yeah.
1: A couple of whiskies usually do the trick, don't they?
0: Normally it does, yeah. Right, we're gonna go retro now because this goes way, way back in time, back to probably the 50s, I should think. I don't know if you'll know this artist. My nan's favourite, everybody's nan's favourite, I think, Jim Reeves.
2: My mum and dad love Jim Reeves. Their favourite song is by Jim Reeves.
0: And which is the song?
2: I Love You Because.
0: Oh, what a song.
2: Yeah,
0: that is a proper romantic love song, isn't
2: it? Yeah, they do.
0: We're not playing that one. This one, we're going up the other end of the scale, though. This is He'll Have to Go.
2: Oh, yeah.
0: It's a good song, though.

0: or cowboy out?
1: Cowboy up. How many songs do you think there are with the word cowboy in them? I'm going to, do you know what? One day I'm going to do a whole show with cowboy songs in it.
2: I've got one, so you can play mine, can't you?
1: Oh, you have? I've played that lots of times.
2: I know you have, yeah, thank you.
1: I think I'm going to play it again in a minute.
3: Do you know, I don't think I got the word cowboy in any of my songs.
1: Oh, well, come on. What's going on?
3: I can't think of one that I've got in.
2: Need to get your boots on and pull your finger out and do it.
3: But it would be worse if I've got my boots on and pull my gun out.
1: Oh, you've had a gun in a
3: oh yeah, shot people. I've had people shot, but I've never talked about a cowboy.
1: Aces are high. I love that song.
3: We do like a murder song. Yeah. I do like a murder song.
1: The murder works well in a song, doesn't it?
3: Especially in country as well.
1: Because like you can you can fulfill all your fantasies without actually murdering anyone.
2: Exactly. Well, Johnny Cash started it off, didn't he, really?
3: Yeah.
2: Man in Reno. And
3: just to watch him die. I mean, how cold is that?
1: That is proper cold, isn't it?
3: It's like this the cold. I mean, shot a man in Reno. I didn't mean it. No, I shot a man in Reno just to watch him die.
1: Yeah. I mean, didn't no excuses or anything.
3: No, nothing. I know I don't deserve
1: no
3: my
1: regrets.
3: Freedom, but that blooming train.
2: Yeah, annoying me. The whistle. Gets right
3: people on that
2: nerves.
3: Carriage drinking coffee, smoking cigars, and I'm stuck in Folsom Prison. I love that song.
1: Weird, yeah.
3: It's a good one.
1: Oh, I think it's excellent. Well, of course, talking about writing songs, Rebecca, you were involved in writing a song with a bunch of songbirds.
3: Songbirds.
1: That was fun, wasn't it?
3: It was fun, yeah.
1: And basically, the whole lot of you were, or the girls in this particular group, you were all from different musical backgrounds, really, which was what made it so special, wasn't it?
3: Unique.
1: Yeah! Special.
3: Yeah.
1: No, because you did like, because there's you from a country background, then you've got Alice from sort of blues and jazz background, and Nia, who's out and out rock, isn't she?
3: Absolutely, yeah.
1: And the girls from Tarry and more sort of folky, aren't they?
3: Yeah, it was good. Yeah, and it was fun. And it was interesting because I've done co-writes before. Only a few, and so it was just in such a large group of people. It was like the dynamics are quite interesting, isn't it? Going, well, I don't think that should we try this? You know, and everybody's trying to be really polite with each other, which is right, isn't it? But trying to hone something with such a large group of people is really interesting exercise, really.
1: It was, and it's probably a good thing for you to maybe help you to be assertive if you're writing with other people, because Anna is quite sort of chill in hers, whereas you put Anna with Nia, who's really big sound, and it was a really interesting combination, wasn't it? So, but also I feel like, I don't know whether this is a thing or this is just me making this up, but also I feel like guys are a little bit more upfront and don't worry so much about hurting feelings as women do.
3: Yeah, yeah.
1: So, you know, you can see women tiptoeing around, saying, maybe suggesting something, but only half suggesting it.
3: No, it's absolutely right. So I joined a transatlantic, because I did, transatlantic songwriting thing in the early part of the year, just to sort of try that out. And we get placed into little groups of people to go and write a song. And it was a little bit I was working with two guys, and it was really painful because the one guy was very dominant. And then I got paired with two girls, and it couldn't be the more opposite. Mm. Oh, I don't know. What do you think we should do? And it was all so fun. It's like, guys, I'm not normally the assertive one, but we need to get on with this. Can we just write a song? Like, you know, it was just, we were sort of tiptoeing around each other. So it needs a nice balance, I think, of respect, but also trying to, you know, and I've heard somewhere like, you put the song first. So the song is the important thing, and the rest of your egos, you leave them at the door, and then you're trying to get the good song. You know, that's the important thing. Yeah. So,
1: what about you, Guy? What's the biggest group of people that you've worked with in songwriting?
2: Songwriting only really when I worked with you know, Rebecca, Paul, and Sammy in the wagon shed that we did early this year.
1: Yeah.
2: So that was the four of us. And again, you've got kind of people with different ideas, and some pushing things forward and some are not. So it is difficult. I've done co-writes with just, you know, one other person.
1: Mm.
2: And it's pretty easy because, you know, it's like you've both got the ideas and you just choose the best one of the two. The better of the two, you know, so it's a lot easier.
1: Mm. Is it something you would do again, though, in a big group? Yeah.
2: In a big group, I think I would limit it to three. What do you think, Rebecca? Three is like...
3: Probably. Because you can have two people having a conversation and a third person going, give another perspective, do you know what I mean? And you can sort of rotate around that. Any bigger, it can be a bit tricky.
1: Yeah.
3: But I know in Nashville, they do have like a cast of thousands writing songs these days, don't they?
2: Sometimes, like, yeah.
3: And you wonder, are they really all in the room, or was it just like people are coming and said, "Oh, yeah, I'm going to do that a bit differently"?
1: I think this is a big thing, isn't it? And I notice in like a lot of R&B songs that nowadays have like 9, 10, 11 songwriters on the credits, and like you say, you wonder, did they? Well, what did they contribute? Because like if you break it down, that's not many words or tunes or chords.
3: No, but it could be the one thing that they contribute. Yes. But I also heard, I sent a guy a couple of weeks ago, I heard something where there's something where the artist says, "I will cut your song, but only if I get a share of the song." So they might not have written the song, might not have written a word or a note, but they will only record the song if they can have a share of the songwriting credit.
1: I think that's a thing that's been around because, I know I've talked about this on this show before, Dolly Parton's "I Will Always Love You," it always had been her ambition for Elvis Presley to record one of her songs, and he wanted to record that, and he invited her down to watch the recording being made, and she was loving it, having a lovely day, and then Colonel Parker came up and said, "Oh, just need you to sign this, because Elvis has 50% writing credit of everything that he records," and she wouldn't do it. No, she wouldn't sign it. She said she went home crying her eyes out, because it's everybody's dream to have a song recorded by Elvis, but she's to her guns, bless her.
2: And good on her,
1: and then Whitney Houston came along, and
3: blew it out the water.
1: Absolutely.
3: But I bet Whitney Houston didn't have a songwriting credit on it, did she? We both follow I can't think of her name, but she's a keep your publishing, that's the only advice, and keep your ownership, do not give that away, so I think it's a really important message.
1: Good. And on that note, we'll have one of Guy's songs, shall we? This is the one we talked about just a few minutes ago on the cowboy theme, Cowboy Bar. Yes, I love this song.
2: Me too.
1: Where did it come from then?
2: It just came from an idea that I had. I was in a cowboy bar, and an idea that I had. If I'd walked away from that cowboy bar and kind of left somebody behind, you know, how would that feel? And just kind of created some characters around that, and then that's the rest is history, really.
1: Let's have a listen. Let's have a listen then. Yeah. Cowboy up. No, cowboy bar. We just had a cowboy. Oh, these cowboys.
2: Too many cowboys.
1: No, you can never have too many cowboys.
3: Absolutely.

0: Baby Don't Get Hooked on Me, that's Mac Davis. Do you know what? We've done it again. We've run out of time. Aww. We've run out of time before we've even got started on our chat, haven't we, really? Rebecca.
1: We need to do a podcast, don't we?
0: I know, yeah. We need a, we could do a long, we could make it as long as we like.
2: I know, people get bored, though. Although I've started getting into podcasts. I'm really late to the party, but I'm out long drives going to somebody's house.
0: Yeah.
2: It takes 2 and a bit hours. And so I've ended up listening to loads of podcasts, and I quite enjoy them.
0: Me. Learning lots of different things.
2: Amazing. Songwriting, just catching up on loads of information. Yeah, really good.
0: Brilliant. Right, so you're off for lunch in town in a minute. And we just want a quick reminder about where everybody should be on Monday night, don't we?
2: Monday night, Phyllis Maud Performance Space. Cute Victorian toilet converted into a stage. It's amazing. And the acoustics are fabulous. Carter Sampson, American artist, is over. Queen of Oklahoma. She sounds amazing. You should play her on your show. And I'm the support act.
0: Yes.
2: So we come and see Carter Sampson and me on Monday at the Phyllis Maud.
0: Definitely. And Guy, you'll be there supporting, will you?
1: I'll be there. I'm always there supporting you. Wherever I can, yeah.
0: Yeah.
1: Just those awards, I couldn't make it.
0: Well, next time. Anyway, listen, I've got to hand over to Danny. Danny's on his own today for Pure Local. Going to finish the show with another local act. This is Flying Spider Revival, Working Blues. Thanks for coming in, guys. Thanks. See you next time.
2: Bye.

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2: Riot police are guarding the hotel where England are staying in Mexico after the team received a hostile reception. England has been hoping to keep their location secret after Mexico supporters tried to disturb the sleep of Ecuador's players before their game on Wednesday. Back here, osteoporosis affects

0: spokesperson.
1: I still think there's a lot of people in government who just see this as an unfortunate thing that happens to older women, rather than a manageable or preventable health condition. And I think it's perhaps that stereotype that's led to this promise not yet having been kept.
0: And delivery firm Evri is suing the BBC for more than £1 million over a Panorama documentary that it says damaged its reputation. The company denies claims that it exploited couriers and misled Parliament. That's the latest from Radio News Hub. I'm Nathan Beresford.
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5: 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It's now become cloudier with patchy low cloud and sunny breaks. A chance of the odd shower. Breezy with a high of 23 degrees. Bored? 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
8: 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This is Curtain Call and I'm Pamela Rose. Now sit back, relax and put your sunglasses on. Because this week's theme on Curtain Call is Summer on the Stage, a sun-soaked soundtrack for you that is a celebration of sunshine, holidays, romance and adventure.

adventure through the very best of musical theatre. So there's going to be Rags, Hamilton, Sweeney Todd, Mamma Mia and more. 12 shows, 12 songs. We might be able to squeeze in a few more. I'll tell you what, let's start off with something from Frozen and the original West End cast. It became an audience favourite, and it's sung by Josh Gad. But you know what? I wouldn't have any business sitting in the seat unless I started with a very special tune. This is Porgy and Bess from Porgy and Bess. It's Summertime, one of the most recorded songs of the 20th century, with thousands of versions by, I don't know, jazz, pop, classical artists. This version for you is sung by Michelle Dillon.

0: are both so intense, put them together, it just makes sense. Winter's a good time to stay in and cuddle, but put me in summer and I'll be a happy snowman. When life gets rough, I like to hold on to my dream, relaxing in the summer sun, just letting off steam. Oh, the sky will be blue, and you guys will be there too. When I finally do what frozen things do in summer.
1: I'm gonna tell him.
2: Don't you dare.
3: In summer.
2: Oh, wasn't that sweet? I'm loving that. Okay, it's already going too fast, isn't it? So the next one that I want to play is Never Coming Home from the Little Big Things. Now, I went to see this recently at the Dolmen, and it really, really moved me. It's called Never Coming Home, as I say, from Little Big Things, and it's a musical on the true story of Henry Fraser, who became an acclaimed artist after a life-changing accident. Let's hear it.
4: H, you thought about how you're going to celebrate after you lift the trophy?
5: Well, Dad wants me to paint his boat.
4: You can't spend the best summer of your life painting Dad's boat.
6: And definitely not when you could come on holiday to Portugal.

0: Mum, Dad, after Henry wins the final, we're going to take him to Portugal with us.
1: Portugal? He's a goal. 17.
0: Listen, I'm his big brother. I'll look after him.
2: Tell you what, Henry Fraser, you win this final, you can go away with Tom and Will.
1: Andrew, that's a lot of pressure.
2: No pressure, no diamonds, Fran. Go

0: match.
1: Yeah, you too.
0: I'm not playing.
1: Yeah.
0: You're still up for that gallery next week, though? For art coursework?
1: Oh, God. Yeah, it's just... my brother's asked me to go on holiday next week. But when I'm back, promise.
0: Okay. It's a date.
1: It's a date?

Wasn't that beautiful? You know, the song of Purple Summer, that's from one of my favourite musicals. It's called Spring Awakening, and that was sung by Lauren Pritchard. Absolutely love that. That's a really moving finale in the show, and it's about hope, it's about healing, and it's about a new beginning. And I'm not going to tell you what the ending is, but if you go and see it, if you get the chance, or if you can get hold of the soundtrack there, you'll know what it's about. I'm not going to give the ending away. Okay, so I'll tell you what, why don't we play an absolute classic? This is from Hair. Okay, this is one musical that I would absolutely love to see, and it's called Let the Sunshine In.

It on the Summer Nights from Rags. That was the original cast recording, sung by Alex Gibson Giorgio and Carolyn Maitland. Absolutely love that one. Do you know Rags features music by Charles Strauss? And do you know who he was best known for writing? Annie and Bye Bye Birdie. You have to listen to it again. Absolutely love it. Okay, and before that, we had a song from Hair that I haven't heard in ages. I was so excited to play it for you. That became an international chart hit outside the theatre, and it remains one of Broadway's best known hits. Now, I'll tell you what, why don't we have another best known hit? This is one of my favourites, and it's from Hamilton. Music and lyrics, of course, by Lin-Manuel Miranda. This is the Schuyler Sisters from Hamilton.

go? 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I could stay and train for a piece of the action, but what about peace of mind? God, what's my deal? Why do I feel there's

0: Luke, if it isn't the big hero.
1: I barely seen you since I got back. Are you avoiding me?
0: Not at all. Tough last day?
2: Oops.
1: I thought when I finished my quest, everything would make sense. But it doesn't. I never found out who was working with Ares or what any of this has to do with Kronos. It's the last day of summer. But I don't feel like anything's over.
0: I get it. My quest was supposed to be the biggest thing in my life. I came back changed, but the rest of camp stayed exactly the same. Chiron always says our parents made camp as this safe magic space. But the truth,
3: well,
0: so they don't have to see us.

0: Ares thought we were starting a war between the gods, but it was bigger than that. It was about wiping them out and taking our turn.
1: 33 seconds.
2: You're the lightning
1: thief. Oh, you can see that.
0: The Oracle warned you. Betrayed by a friend.
2: You set me up. Oh. You told me to go to the underworld, then you gave me those shoes to pull me into that pit. You were trying to free Kronos.

0: Last Day of Summer from Percy Jackson and the Lightning Thief there. Absolutely love that. Okay, so I'll tell you what, let's have something really, really upbeat. How about we go with something like Dancing Through Life from Wicked? Shall we go? Let's go.
1: I see that once again, the responsibility to corrupt my fellow students falls to me.
2: The trouble with schools is,

0: Glinda, I hope you'll save a dance for me tonight. I'll be right there, waiting, all night.
1: That's so kind. But you know what would be even kinder?

0: Well, maybe I could invite her.
1: Oh, Vic, really? You would do that for me?
0: I would do anything for you.
2: You're good.
1: I don't know what you mean.

0: never guess what just happened to me.
1: That perfectly adorable munchkin boy just asked me out.
0: He said he was too shy to ask me at first, but then Galinda emboldened him.
2: Galinda?
0: Don't you dare say another word against her. I'm about to have the happiest night of my life. Thanks to Galinda.

0: Belinda, Nessa and I were talking about you just now, and...
1: Oh, well, we were just talking about you. How you should join us tonight at the Ozdust. And don't tell me you have nothing to wear, because you could wear this. I mean, it goes with everything.

0: know why.
1: You do?
0: It's because I'm in this chair and you felt sorry for me. Well, isn't that right?
1: No. Oh, no. I don't feel sorry for you. You're great. I asked you because...

Yes. Dancing in the studio here. Okay, so I didn't warn you. Have you got your diaries out yet? You've got 3, 2, 1, 1. Okay, so here we have a few things coming up in Newport and the surrounding areas, and then something a little bit further afield in Cardiff, the Millennium Centre. First up, we've got something in the Paget Rooms, Penarth, the 10th to the 11th of July. We're looking forward to going to see that. It's Made in Dagenham, the musical, and one of our own is going to be in there, so we're looking forward to surprising him. Oh, if he's not actually listening there. Here we go. The next thing that we've got coming up, we have Dear Evan Hansen. That's at the Memo Theatre. I'm really looking forward to that one. We're taking a few of the team along to that one. We're going to go along and see it on Saturday. And as again, that's Dear Evan Hansen, as I say. And again, if you see us wearing our Newport City Radio sweatshirts or t-shirts, please come and say hello. Let us know what you think of the show or the other shows that are on at Newport City Radio. Let us know what you like, if there's something that you'd like us to play for you. Okay. What else have we got? Oh, hello. Let's have a little look at Cardiff. Okay, we have Annie, July the 7th to the 18th at the Millennium. And then July the 20th to the 25th, we've got The Bodyguard, the musical thriller featuring the iconic hits of Whitney. But I'll tell you what, right now, coming from the studio, live Newport at Newport City Radio. If you're just joining me, this is Curtain Call and I'm Pamela Rose. Next up, we've got a wee favourite of mine. There aren't actually many songs that I can play from this musical because they're a wee bit too dark, but this one is a favourite of mine. It's a lot of fun. This is By the Sea from Sweeney Todd, sung by Annalee Ashford and Josh Groban.

0: what I dream. If the business stays as good, where I'd really like to go in a year or so. Don't you want to know?
1: Of course.
0: Do you really want to know?
1: Yes, yes, I do.

that's all we've got time for. Okay, so our last few tracks there, we had Something Amazing from Mamma Mia the Musical, and that was Our Last Summer. And just now you enjoyed Home All Summer in the Heights. We've got a request here from Janet. She was wondering, what are the tunes, the instrumentals that I've been playing? Well, they are from Hamilton, and I think it's it's no secret that I absolutely love Lin-Manuel Miranda, and I do manage to sneak in a couple of things that from Lin-Manuel Miranda every week. So the first one at the top of the show, I play I Know Him, and the last one is You'll Be Back, and I play You'll Be Back to remind you that I will be back every Saturday at 10 o'clock. Okay, so I want you to stay with us, please, for Kim with Pure Country there. We've got 2 hours of Kim with Pure Country, and then what I'm going to be doing before I leave there, I'm going to play what is really, well, it's Summer on a Stick, really. I'm going to play you a couple of tracks for Greece back to back. How can we not play anything summery that isn't from Greece? So listen to these next two, and then I'm going to be hightailing it off to the Main D Festival. If you're there at Main D Primary School, come and find us. We're in our bright orange Newport City Radio t-shirts, and we're looking forward to seeing you then. And bye.

0: Well, that's the original London cast from the Grease performance, of course. That's Summer Nights. Woohoo! Hang on a minute. You're saying that's not Pamela's voice? No, it's not. It's Kim. I've snuck in a little bit early because I've got something to tell you. Because, you see, you're not going to be listening to Pure Country with me for the next couple of hours. No, I'm snuck off to do some other things, but I've sent a recording of our lovely Bran presenting Country Club on Tuesday afternoon. So this is her filling the next 2 hours.
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0: Lucy Come Back There by our old friend Pete Pork, better known in the music world as a Pork Chop. Lovely to have you back again, Pete. And what a fabulous song. I really, really like that one. We started the show today with Hair Dye and a song called Eden's Garden. Now, if you're out and about, and if you're over at Mayday Festival, you will already know this, that Pork Chop, not Pork Chop, sorry. Hair Dye are on the stage this very, very minute. As we are speaking, they are performing over at Mayday Festival, a whole afternoon full of local young live musicians. So get over there and see some of the best. Later on, there's Lissa C and there's Oscar Holland as well, and loads going on over there. Hello, good welcome. Good afternoon and welcome to the Pure Local Show. I don't know what I'm talking about this afternoon, but what's changed? I'll tell you what has changed. Normally at this time on a Saturday afternoon, you're used to hearing the voices of Danny Murray and Stephen, but they're actually both off doing other things at the moment. So Danny's off on holiday. Don't know what he's doing. I'm going to find out a little bit later on. And I'll let you know. If you want to know, let me know if you want to know what he's up to. And Stephen is over at Mayday Festival with the rest of the crew. And I'm here on my own, which is very, very unusual on a Saturday afternoon because it's normally buzzing in here. But here I am on my little old self by myself. But I do have lots of good music to keep me company. It's all local this afternoon. And I hope you're going to love all of it. So let's not hang about too much. Let's crack on with the next track then. This is a one called Waiting Around, and this is James Jones and Hannah Paloma, and I hope you love it because I do.
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track there by Juliet Maisie Owen called Pretty Sure. I'm pretty sure that Juliet is going to come and visit us here in the studio very, very soon for a chat. But she's busy with all sorts of things. Yeah, everyone's busy this time of year with festivals and whatnot, holidays and catching up with family and stamily and stuff like that. So we're going to forgive you, Juliet, for not coming in as soon as we would like, but we'll catch up with you soon. So Juliet, don't know very much about her yet, so I'm looking forward to catching up with her at some point in the future. But she's been writing music all her life. Now, I don't know how old she is, but I do know that she's got grandchildren, so that's long enough to have learned how to make some really pretty good songs, I reckon. And if you've been writing them all your life, Juliet, that's why you're so good, you see, plenty of practice. So Juliet does a lot of work with John Greening, who would be well known to anybody in the music industry in this part of the world, and he is a producer, and they quite often collaborate together. So there we go, I'm going to move on now and play what has been our record of the week. And I'm going to follow it up with the new record of the week. So first of all, let me introduce you to the song that you've probably been listening to all week and loved, I hope, by General Waste. It's called I Wish I Lived in 2006. Well, don't we all? I mean, we'd all been 20 years younger for a start, wouldn't we? Yeah, not so many wrinkles and stuff like that. So it's all good. And then we're going to follow out with a brand new one, which I will come back and introduce you to in just a few minutes. So here we go then, General Waste, I Wish I Lived in 2006.

that was not a song, that was me. Just in case you thought it was, like, oh, it was a bumblebee or something like that. No, it's me. Right, you go then. That was General Waste. Winners of the Best Metal or Punk Award at this year's Love Live Music Awards. Da, da, da, da, da. You're excited, aren't you? You want to know what this week's record of the week is? Well, I'm about to introduce it to you. This band are actually playing this very evening down in Westfest, down in Tenby. Massive festival. I'm just looking at the lineup, all the different acts there. It's going to be very, very busy down there. They are on at 6:30. They are called Hot Knife Club, and their newest single is called Drum Machine. This is our new record of the week. I hope you love it.

Boom. That was Lemoned by Fleur de Lis. Do you know what? When I saw this one, I came across this one this afternoon when I was putting my show together, and I thought, oh, Fleur de Lis, that sounds pretty. I thought this is going to be some cute, quiet, you know, some pretty little voice. I had this in my imagination, somebody like floating in a video through a field of daisies or poppies or something like that, and it being something really sort of lovely and kind of, you know, sort of summary and everything. When I started playing, I thought, whoa, well, that wasn't what I was expecting, but it's great, isn't it? Really like that. I know. Now, so what did you think of my record of the week? I thought it was absolutely brilliant, a great sound for the summertime. And I have to confess, I think I might have muddled you up a little bit because I said they're playing today at, I think I said they're playing at Westfest. And if I did say Westfest, then I lied. Because it's not Westfest, it's Westival. Oh, see, the trouble is, so many festivals going on, it's hard to find an original name these days, isn't it? Everything sounds like everything else. Well, that's my excuse anyway, and I'm sticking to it. Right then, Jared Davids, otherwise known as Blackwood Rediffusion. Newish one, I think, from him. I found this one as well this afternoon, which I rather like. Going to share it with you now. This one is called Down to the Sea. Well, that sounds like a great idea on a sunny afternoon, doesn't it?

my goodness, another one I've just discovered. That's Dearest. I locked my heart in a box. If you like the sound of Dearest, you can catch Dearest down at the Fork and Tune, which is in Cwmcarn today. It's the Cwmcarn Folk Festival down at Fork and Tune. It's on all day today, 3 o'clock to 8 o'clock. So what you can do is hang about until 3 o'clock, listen to the end of this show, shoot down there, and you can stay there for £4. You can stay there till 8 o'clock, and you can see other great names that you will know, who are Tom Crow, the Blessed Crows, Leonard Elwin, Bevan, and this lady and her band, Ophelia's Beard.

me, Coda and Bear. I don't know about you, but I feel really chilled after listening to that. So Coda and Bear are a duo often seen playing around the Cardiff area. Catch them if you can. Right, next up then is Pioneers of Sound featuring E Marvelous. You've heard E Marvelous a couple of times on the Pure Local Plus show, I know, and he keeps promising to bring the Pioneers of Sound in as well. So I don't know when we're ever going to meet them now. I really don't. But anyway, this is a really good song and I think you will enjoy it. So I'm ready to go now.

For us while there, that's Adjoa. And you're listening to the Pure Local Show this Saturday afternoon. I'm Kim Frederick. Yes, I know. I've confused you, haven't I? Because normally at this time on a Saturday afternoon, it would be Danny and Steve. Danny and Stephen. If you were listening to the start of the show, you would know that I've said that Stephen is over hosting at the Maindy Festival this afternoon. And Danny is having a holiday. Yes, well, he's hardly ever away from here. I don't know why he doesn't just move his bed in, to be quite honest with you. But there, we forced him to have a holiday. He's having some time off, and so there you go, you've got me instead, and after me, and then you've got another hour of me actually, and then you've got our Keys. She's in with Phoenix for an interview. It just goes wild in here. It's a bit of a party, to be honest with you. Whether you're listening to Pure Local Extra or Pure Local Plus, it always turns into mayhem, and that's what we love, isn't it?

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Power of the Dog there. Gotta have an instrumental now and again, haven't you? Especially at the top of the show. That's Thomas and Muse there, Ben Thomas and Lucy Muse. This is what their bio says at the top of their Facebook page. Okay, music and artist, trumpeter and naked person. Music, films and art. Do you know what? I need to meet these people. I really do. And, you know, a song with dog in the title. I'm all about... I love dogs, you know I do. I was going to say something different then. You know what I was going to say. Don't repeat it to anyone, okay? You get me in trouble. All right, next up, we've got Wandering Orange then. And this is their new one called Lie Your Sword.

Oh, you nearly caught me out then. I was daydreaming. That was Penny Arena there. Miss. Well, the legend herself, who is Keys, right Keys only, she's in the building. She's putting together a fantastic show for 3 to 4 o'clock and waiting for her guests to arrive, who are Phoenix. And I just got a feeling it's going to be a little bit of a riot in the studio when they all arrive. I don't know how many of them are coming. Maybe all of them. I think there's hundreds of them. I don't really know, but we're going to find out, aren't we? All right, next up is Wilder Sky, and this is a new one from Wilder Sky. It's called Always Leaving.

And the Ghost Junkies, our old mate Nigel Blackmore, of course. Broken Records is the name of the song. And we're expecting another visit from him at some point. Oh my goodness, have you met Nigel? Well, if you were at the Love Live Music Awards a few weeks ago, you will have, because he did win the award for the best Goldie artist, who is, and that was one especially for the over 50s. My goodness, he's such a lot of fun. He's a proper old rocker with stories to tell. And yeah, he's great. If you ever, well, you will get into conversation. If you can't walk past him without getting in for a chat. I promise you, he tells you all sorts of weird and wonderful things. A great character there. All right, let's move on. Have somebody else who's been into the studio and actually accompanied us on a few events in the past. This is Lieta, who hails from the Ukraine, actually. She must have been in the UK probably since the start of the Ukrainian war, actually. And she writes a lot of very, very emotional songs about feminine strength and about love and loss and the inner power to rise again. Well, you can understand it coming from someone who's lived the life that she has. She's based now in, I believe it's Caerphilly, actually. And this is a song called Rise Gorgeous. And just listen to the lyrics of this. They're very empowering.

That's Oscar Holland there, Static in My Head. Now, you might have heard me say earlier in the show, Oscar is actually performing at Maindy Festival this afternoon. I don't think he's been on yet, but if you hurry up, you might catch him over at Maindy Primary School. And you've missed Head Eye, they were on first. And Lissa C is also playing this afternoon over there. So it's a fun-packed afternoon, lots going on, lots of activities, crafts and fun stuff, and music, of course. So if you've got nothing else to do, but take me with you, won't you? Have me on your phone, you know. I don't want you to be rushing over there and leave me on my own. So if you're thinking to yourself, hang on a minute, that's not Danny and Stephen. No, it's not. If you just joined me, I'm Kim Frederick, and I am covering for Maindy Festival host, who is Stephen, and Danny, who's on a forced holiday. I don't know what he's doing this afternoon. He's probably sitting there thinking, oh, I wish I was sitting in the studio playing music, but he's not. He's having a little holiday, so you've got me instead. Right, let's have something from the Love Live Music song competition. We're having a few of those today, actually. This one was actually one of my very favourites of all. Oh, it's hard to pick a favourite because they were all so good. But I did love this one. Didn't get into the top three, but I think it got into the top 10. And I really loved this one. It made me feel quite emotional the first time I heard it. See what you think. It's Flying Spider Revival, and this one's called Under the Stars.

there. That's Caitlin Lavagna. And a song inspired by the unglamorous side of the life of an actor. So Caitlin, as you probably know, is an actor as well as being a fabulous songwriter and singer. She does get around, she gets around doing all those long night journeys on the night bus, and the disappointments that go with the auditions that don't go the way that you want them to, the tiredness, the travel and everything like that. See, it's not all glamorous. Just some of it is. Just some of Caitlin's life is glamorous. Well, the side that we see in any case. Well, I'm going to do something now that I don't usually do. We don't normally feature cover bands on the local shows, but I thought, do you know what? I'm just going to be different. I'm just going to be a little bit of a rebel today. So this is a band who are very, very well established and well known as a covers band in the local area. They are the Revamps, and this is their cover of The Killers' When You Were Young. Here we go.

Georgia J there, a million pieces. I feel like we've got a million songs from Georgia. She is such a fast songwriter. I'm really always impressed. She just churns them out. She's a proper song factory, and they're all so good. Right, more from Georgia a little bit later on in the day, because I am going to play another one of her songs in the show, in the Pure Local Plus show at 4 o'clock. So don't forget, stick around for that. In fact, stick around all afternoon, because following me at 3 o'clock, it's Keys. And I'm just looking through the window and seeing all her guests. Is a little bit of a party started already out there. Yep. It's going to be a good one today. Phoenix, the band Phoenix, are her guests this afternoon, so stick around for that. It's going to be a good one. Right then, I want to play you something brand new from Lee Powell next. He sent me this one during the week. This one is called Against the Wall. I love it. See what you think.

should I say. That's Tarion there. And a couple of the girls from Tarion were part of the Songbird Sisterhood that would, you might have seen them a few at the Love Life Music Awards. They were working on a song together with several other lady musicians from the South Wales area. Most of them didn't know each other at all. They came together on a Monday night at Newport City Radio, got to know each other, supported each other, then still supporting each other now, wrote a song together, performed it at the awards. And guess what? They're going into the recording studio this month to record it. So you'll be able to hear it. If you missed it live, then you are going to be able to hear it on the radio. So we'll have that one ready for you as soon as we get it. Right then, who's a fan of Skindred? Everyone around the Newport area, I reckon. They're very, very busy at the moment. They're currently making their way around Europe. They're popping around Germany with their music and Bulgaria and France before making their way to Australia for several dates in September. And the good news is you can now get tickets for their Cardiff Arena gig, which is on the 8th of May next year. I know, it'll soon come around, don't you worry. Here we go then, this is Skindred. Get a taste for them now. Yeah.

Oh yeah, gotta love a bit of skin red on a Saturday afternoon, haven't you? Well, do you know what? I'm done. That's it. I am finished with Pure Local this afternoon. Next week, Stephen and Danny will be back, and I will be back actually in a little while. Yeah, you've got Keys coming up next with her guests, Phoenix, and then an hour after that at 4 o'clock, I'll be back with more local music myself. Oh yeah, it's all good on a Saturday at Newport City Radio. It's local all the way. Thank you so much for listening to me. Enjoy the rest of the afternoon. Don't go too far, will you? And I will leave you with this one by Clarkey and DJ Fitz, and this one is called Moving Like Me.

0: And that was Phoenix with Fade Away. And you're listening to Pure Local Extra with your host, as always, Keys, every Saturday at 3 p.m. and Sunday at 1 p.m. And I am super lucky today because you've just heard Phoenix and you're gonna hear them again because they're in the room with me. How are you all doing?
1: Hi. So good.
0: Yeah. Oh my gosh, there's so many voices right now. I'm like, who do I look at?

0: Oh my gosh. So is this your first time in Newport City Radio?
1: It is, yeah.
0: Wow. And you were a runner-up for the Metal and Punk Award?
1: Yeah, we were. Yeah, I forgot about that.
2: Sadly so.
3: Yeah, we were robbed.
0: I'm so sorry.
4: Because no, it was Romo and I who were there at the time, at the day of the awards as well, and it was cruelly snatched away from us. No, I'm just kidding.
0: Oh.
4: No. In all honesty, it was a fun time we had there, and what we've heard as well was amazing. So, in all honesty, nothing bad to be said.
2: We felt privileged to be nominated.
0: Yes. Oh, that's so nice. You say that gritting teeth. Like,
2: no, I just sound
0: we
2: sarcastic.
0: Were privileged and don't want to come back. No, I loved it. I loved you all being there, Roma and Al were there, and you got to experience the kazoo chaos. Do you remember this midway through?
5: I'm not going to lie. I got quite drunk, so I don't really remember all that much of the day.
4: But I remember this is me playing the kazoo for the first time. I could not work out how to do it. I thought it was just blowing it in, but in fact, you have to actually sing through it as well. So I just went, and that's it. You know, so
0: you're just spitting across the audience. So. Everywhere.
2: As a proficient kazoo player, I'm sad to have missed out on the chaos.
0: Are you a trained kazooist?
2: Proficient. I wouldn't go as far as trained.
5: ABRSM experienced. Grade 8 kazoo player Francis Bobby.
0: And what would be your top tip for any novice amateur kazooists?
2: Al really nailed it. You got to sing into it. That's really the trick. It's weird, but you do. That's it.
0: And that's it. From Phoenix State, it's been lovely to have you in.
4: Biggest mic drop yet.
0: Yeah. Kazoo drop, maybe.
4: Oh, yes, that's true.
0: So on your Instagram, you describe yourselves as dad rock for dolls. Can you explain this a little bit to me? What is me? What's your sound for someone that hasn't come across you before?
6: Well, we're kind of like a big stadium rock, classic kind of 90s, early 2000s rock sounding band. Big guitar riffs, big drums, melodic choruses to sing along to. And we want to kind of break into the generic scene, but also stand up for a lot of people like us who are trans or queer and maybe didn't feel like they were accepted in this kind of genre. So that's kind of what we tried to do.
0: That's really wonderful. And you've just performed at Big Queer Picnic as well?
6: We did. That was a lot of fun. A lot of cocktails were consumed before going on.
2: It was very fun.
5: Just you.
2: That
6: was just me.
2: I can say we don't all drink heavily, I swear. But it was very fun.
4: Just Zoe. Wow. out yourself.
7: Oh, yeah. Well, I'm probably the most sober, I think, of the band, I guess. But only on special occasions do I have something like a cider or whatever, you know.
0: Look, this is a safe space, and if your access need is to get hammered before a gig, it is accepted.
6: It's generally not, but Big Queer Picnic was obviously on Cardiff Pride, and I started drinking at 9 a.m. with a works pre-parade event,
0: my gosh.
6: Then the parade, and then, craziness ensued.
5: See, me and Frances were working all day at the Big Queer Picnic, so we didn't get particularly merry before we went on.
0: What is it like to run an event like Big Queer Picnic?
2: I want to say diabolical.
0: You're so already selling it.
2: I run sound for it, and it is
5: frank.
2: It is one of the definitely like the voluntary gifts I feel like I give to the community, because it's like so much work, but like absolutely worth it and wonderful. But it's a 1 year at least. It was the most stressful thing I'd done that year. Not this year. This year was really smooth and lovely. Smooth and lovely. And everyone turning up makes it absolutely worth it.
4: Yeah, because I genuinely thought that it was going to be just like a small event. But then when I got there, I found it was four times the size of what I've expected, really. So,
0: isn't there even a dog show?
2: Yes, there is a dog show. It was spontaneous about 4 years ago. Someone just arrived and decided to organize their own dog show, and so it got incorporated into the event. And now
0: it feels like a good fit for the LGBT plus community to have a dog show there. And like, I also, like, as someone that's like attended quite a few times, and as a disabled person, I find it the most inclusive, like, pride space I've been in. It feels so supportive and accepting, and everybody wants to chat to each other and build community. And so I think you're really doing a great job, despite it being, as you put it, Francis, diabolical to work on.
4: Well, the weather certainly was diabolical at the time.
2: Only the sound. I'm not really involved in the other wider organizing, part organizing, parts of it. They do a great job, the organizing committee. I'm not on it. By choice.
0: let's go into a track before we get complaints about Big Queer Picnic, and it's running. This next one is Arrival.

0: cosmic vibrations create sounds to us.
1: You've talked a lot about sleep and about how when one is asleep, one is truly open in a way that when one is awake, one isn't. And what do you mean by that? I mean, obviously, dreams are a fundamental part of sleep, but in what other ways?
2: Yeah, several times I have

0: That was from The Year of the Dog. And what a lovely, joyful piece that was. A little bit jazzy in it. Very summery. And I've got Phoenix here, who individually, as well as a collective, are just a group of talented, like multi-skilled, multi-arts individuals.
1: Steady.
0: I don't want to big you up too much, you know. I don't want to get big head sleeve in here. But I mean, like, Zoe, you're an author.
2: I am.
0: Tell me about Princess Pete.
2: Princess Pete is a children's picture book about Pete, who is sometimes prince and sometimes princess, and just supported by their wonderful friends and family.
0: What was it like to write a children's book?
2: A little bit like writing a song, to be honest. I find it really easy. I'm so sorry.
0: I like that. It was nothing. It was easy.
2: 10 minutes done.
0: Really? 10 minutes?
2: I mean, yeah, it's been through the editing process, but yeah, 10 minutes-ish to write it.
0: Wow. And you worked with a really talented illustrator as
2: well? Yeah, Frenchie Sanna, who is non-binary, perfect fit, absolutely wonderful human being. Still to meet them as well, actually, but...
0: It's really lovely, and I was reading about your book today, and it's nice because, like, I mean, as many of us, we didn't have literature like that when we were young people, 100%. And it really goes, actually, like, the way you're feeling and the way, you know, who you are is who you are, right?
2: Yeah. I mean, like, a lot of our music as well, I try to write them in such a way that it's not preachy or forcing it down your throat. It's just open, non-forceful conversation about different ways of feeling.
3: Mm. And then you've got my songs where I really do just do that.
1: Yeah.
0: Roma, tell me, is this your sort of solo work that you're referencing? Tell me about your solo work, because you're also in many other bands. You know, you've worked with Liam, you've worked with Fleur, and you've got your own stuff too.
3: Yeah, when I'm writing my own stuff, it's usually like something will have happened that will have annoyed me during the day, and I'll just go home and write a song. And I think metaphors are for cowards, so I just
0: say go it straight it in. Amazing. And now, okay, Francis.
4: Hello.
0: You are incredibly talented.
4: Why, thank you.
0: But what I think, besides, you know, working with people like Welsh A-List Adjua, being a multi-instrumentalist, working with loop stations from theatre to arts, you have done so much. But one of the best things that you've done is promote Rex Manning Day.
4: I'm really proud to be one of these key supporters and promoters of Rex Manning Day. I think it's a really unrepresented holiday, and it's quite important that the word gets out further. So thank you for giving me time to do that today.
0: Can you tell me who Rex Manning is, and the listeners as well, who may not have come across him before? Because I hadn't until your posts. You educated me.
4: Well, there
0: actually.
4: We go. I'm really glad, actually. I appreciate that a lot. Well, Rex Manning, I've been told I'm not allowed to swear on the show, so I can't quite describe Rex Manning adequately, but he's not a nice man. Mm. However, he does have a day. And I think that that's how it works quite often. People end up with days that aren't particularly nice people in history. And so I think Rex Manning is a shining example of that. There's a film called Empire Records. It's a great film. I think it's like a perfect film. And it takes place in a record store, all on one day, and that day is the day that this washed up 80s pop star is coming to this record store, and so it's on Rex Manning Day. And so on Rex Manning Day in the real world, which is the 8th of April, by the way, everyone, put it in your diary, April 8th, we watch Empire Records, and it's optional whether you want to dress up as a character from the film. You might eat some stuff from the show or make some buttons, because they make some, like, not buttons, that's the American term for it. What do they make? Badges. Thank you.
0: Oh, I've become I thought you meant so literal Americanized. Buttons.
4: No, like, right? They make badges. Wow. And yeah, it's just a great time. It's like a perfect film. You should watch it.
0: Would you say that you know you're quite educated on Rex Manning?
4: Maybe.
0: Do you think if we did a quiz called Rex or Wrecked that you...
4: that I would God. Win?
0: How do you think you would do?
4: I couldn't possibly imagine what a quiz called Rex or Wrecked would entail, and so I couldn't hazard a guess. I'm going to give myself a just great 70 out of 100. That's my confidence level.
0: Do we all know Rex in the room, as Francis educated?
3: I think it is just right. Francis, pretty much.
1: Yeah, because I don't.
4: Okay. Wait, have none of you been to Rex Manning Day yet?
3: No, I keep being busy.
1: No, same.
4: And you call yourselves my friends, but you're just colleagues. You're just colleagues, really.
0: Okay, so we're not.
1: Set her off now,
3: Francis. I live at your house,
4: colleague.
2: I think Francis should be tested.
0: No one else. You're like no. so. Please don't let me.
2: No. Just put Francis on the spot.
1: Okay, I'm Mastermind now.
4: I'm perpetually tested. It's
0: just
4: fine.
0: Want to be the background music of Mastermind.
1: Ding da da dong.
0: Is that like church bells?
3: Is that the
0: ding da da dong? Hello. Rex is calling. Okay, this is Rex or Wreck. First question, which is annoying because you've already answered it. What day is Rex Manning Day?
4: April 8th.
0: Yes, it is. Ding, ding, ding.
4: Thank
0: well
4: you.
0: Done. When was Empire Records released?
4: 1995?
0: Yes. Ding, ding, ding. Finish the line. I don't feel that I need to explain my something to you, Warren. No.
4: Art.
0: Yes, it is. It was art. And last one. Finish the lyric. You call me on my car phone with that je ne sais quoi.
4: You're stopping me there? Oh, no. I can't remember like two words. And then it's a little bit of my ooh la la.
0: Yes.
4: You call me on my car.
0: You can do this.
4: Je ne sais quoi. No, I'm out. I'm sorry.
0: Boo.
4: I can do the start of the song goes, oh, Rexy, you're so sexy.
1: Oi, careful. We're not in the watershed yet.
0: You know what? I saw those lines and I was like, I don't want to read that on radio.
4: Oh, it's fine. I did.
0: Newport City, you're so sexy. You call me on my car phone with that je ne sais quoi. You say you need a little of my ooh la la.
4: You say you need a little of my.
0: And what song was that?
4: That was, what's it called?
0: We're nothing, very sorry. Nothing. That wasn't supposed to come out.
4: I am really sorry. I was warned.
0: To anyone listening, we apologize for any words that come out. We really got into the game there. And it was from Say No More by Monomore. And with that, let's go into Game of Broken Hearts.

0: That was Nôl Mewn Amser by Cal Vary, and a lovely Welsh track there. It's always wonderful and exciting to hear new Welsh language music coming through in Wales. And I asked you all earlier, Zoe knows, how is your Welsh language abilities? How are they?
1: I can pronounce the words, like, if I have them written in front of me, and I can sort of sound them out slowly because my partner's Welsh, so I can kind of, I know what the noise, I know what sounds the letters are supposed to make. I'm just not in any way a Welsh speaker.
0: Okay, yeah. Do you know any Welsh words?
1: I know stuff like araf, shamai.
0: Nice.
1: Everyone knows araf because it's on all the roads.
2: There's diolch.
3: Yeah, there's diolch. Coffee.
0: Oh, coffee is good. Is good. Yeah. Llaeth.
1: Dwi'n hoffi coffee.
0: Milk. Right.
2: Abba. Abba, yeah. Of course, the river.
0: We can't say what that one is. Jellyfish. But
3: it's
0: yeah.
3: A jellyfish.
0: Yeah.
3: What?
0: And what else?
3: Studding wibbly wobbly.
0: Yeah. The primary school version. Yeah. I love that.
2: Or the popty ping, the microwave.
1: Make it on.
0: Yeah, popty ping. Yeah, diawn, pow, diawn. Well, we have a game on the show where, because we want artists to feel incredibly stressed when they come in and visit, and it is to say the longest train station name in Wales the fastest.
2: Oh, gosh.
0: Yeah.
2: Mm-hmm.
0: Does anyone, it's on the bit
1: I'm
0: of paper.
1: So
0: But Al, I've heard you know this quite well.
2: Yes, but I'm going to save this until last.
0: Oh,
4: quickest
0: okay.
4: Tongue in the band, Al.
0: Wow, like a rapper.
4: Right.
1: Pass that to someone, or
4: that's why we keep him on the drums. He's too powerful.
1: You think I should go first?
0: No one would be able to survive. And who would like to give it a go? Roma, you've taken the paper.
1: Zoe passed me the paper and said you go first.
0: Roma hasn't taken the paper. Zoe went, get it away from me.
3: Roma has been nominated.
1: Well, I'm gonna say it like a local would.
0: Okay, a local to Cardiff.
2: Should we count it down?
1: Local to Wales in general, because nobody says the whole thing.
0: Oh, we've had a few people say it.
1: No, like in real life. Outside of the game.
4: You're looking for a caveat, a clause.
1: I am.
0: What if they live next to it?
1: They'll still just say Klangvaya PG, like that's
0: Klangvaya PG.
1: Yeah,
0: Klangvaya friendly to the public.
1: Because no one really could be bothered saying the full name unless they're trying to show off that they could say the whole name.
5: Wow.
1: Like even when you're on the train there,
4: that feels
1: they
4: like
1: don't read out the whole station name.
4: That feels like
1: on the announcements they just say Klangvaya PG.
0: Okay, if you are from Klangvaya PG, message in 07967109958 on WhatsApp and let us know, do you say the full name?
1: I really hope M's not listening because they're going to really hate that.
2: Yeah, the phone's going to go off the hook after that.
0: Well, we're getting 50 phone calls at once. Okay, we're going to count you in. We're going to do a 3-2-1
1: okay.
0: Go. Everyone ready to count Roma in?
5: Yeah.
2: Right.
0: 3-2-1 go.
1: Klangvaya Pulquin Gish Gosha.
2: The phone's already ringing.
0: We've had a call. Well.
1: That's me getting evicted from the country.
0: You didn't quite get last place.
1: Yay!
0: We had Clarky in last week who had 15 seconds.
1: It's okay because Zoe's still got to go.
2: And Francis.
0: Well, Roma, you had 11.66 seconds.
1: 11.66.
4: That's better than I thought.
0: Just to know, number one is King Khan with 2.54 seconds. So if you can beat that, you're doing pretty good.
3: I think we should just hand over straight to Al.
1: No, you've got
0: Al.
1: No.
0: You I can't get over with this easy.
3: Okay,
0: ready?
3: Never.
0: 3, 2, 1, go.
3: Llanfair pulled gwyn, gilgogr working drob, willalalantrasilio gogogo.
1: We're not counting that. Right?
4: Wait, does this count? Is this legal?
2: Is that part of it?
0: I love that remix that you did there, Zoe.
1: At least I actually tried to pronounce the syllables.
0: I feel like we should give it to you.
1: Yeah.
0: As that, I'm sorry, Roma, but I am the host. If you don't like it, you can leave. No, I'm joking. I really want you to stay for the rest of the interview.
1: Right. I can't leave.
0: Francis, can we give it to Zoe?
4: I think that we should, for expedience sake.
0: Zoe, mm-hmm. You had 6.444 seconds.
3: I'll take that.
2: Well
0: almost
2: done.
0: Half of Romans.
5: Sorry, Romain.
1: La, la, la, la, la.
3: Yeah. Gotta practice this.
0: Okay. Next up is Francis.
2: You ready?
0: Ready?
2: Three, two, one, go.
4: Llanfairfwch gwyn gill gower ich wyn yn drob wylchil anti silio go go goch.
2: That's near enough.
0: Romy, you were 11.44, weren't you?
1: I was 11.66. I'll take 4.4, though.
0: Francis, you beat Roma at 11.11.
4: Yay, thank you.
0: Amazing.
4: Okay. I'm proud of myself.
0: I also love that you almost whispered it like a storybook.
4: Thank you. Llanfair, I do. I'm available for audiobook readings. You can find me on my socials. Thanks.
0: And now, Al.
2: Okay.
0: The king. The royalty.
2: Don't jinx
0: of...
2: it. Don't jinx it. Okay.
0: Three, two, one, go! No way.
1: Way?
0: No way.
2: Well, what's it?
1: Way?
0: So, last time, whoa, it's disappeared, it's so good. Last time, the greatest was 2.54 with King Kong.
2: Uh-huh.
0: Out of over 15 people.
2: Okay.
0: Artists in Wales. Keep drumming. I'm building up tension, everybody.
2: My heart's beating now.
0: You, Al, from Phoenix, in Wales, established in Cardiff. Got it in 2.19 seconds!
2: Whoa, yes!
0: A new winner! Woo. Well done! Whoa. And do you know what you win?
2: Okay, go on.
0: A rubber duck!
2: Oh, nice! That's brilliant. Well, that is all thanks to learning that from David Tennant on the Graham Norton show as well.
0: Really?
2: Yes. And he was sitting next to Michael Sheen, who couldn't pronounce it properly.
0: Wow.
2: Yeah.
0: Well, you are better than Michael Sheen.
2: True. Yes, give it to the Scots and the English as well.
0: Let's go into another song here. We're going to have Ballon d'Or by Noah Bachard, who is going to be coming in to the show next week. Let's give it a listen.

blaming on me, don't blame the stars. We might just make it to Mars with back and forth like rapper and Roger. He speaks to me like a concert. We come from different cultures. I still don't think that's a problem. Team up Serena and Venus. FD meets it while serial features. We merge and keep the same secrets. This is for life, I mean it. I can't lie, you got me feeling a lot. Made future plans, we're dreaming a lot. So

0: like we're down by the seaside at the end of that there. The Future by Hello World. Very lovely airy vocals and sort of soft electronic acoustic there. Really, really nice medley. You, Phoenix, have released some incredible music over the years. We had the Smoke and Mirrors EP, which was beautiful. We had the lovely smoky music video as well that came with it.
1: Yeah.
0: What was it like to film in the...
2: That was a very fun day.
0: Yeah.
2: Zoe had put together a whole like visual board of how she wanted the video to go. And it involved like a shot that panned to me being just like guitar solo up on a box with like fans and stuff. And that was a very enjoyable day to film that. It was fun.
0: Yeah.
3: I just thought we have to put Francis on a pedestal for that solo.
0: And it's an incredible shot as well. I could see the hair going in the wind and the smoke and really getting into playing your instrument as well.
2: Yeah.
0: Yeah, it was good, wasn't it? Yeah.
4: It was a great time. I don't know what to say.
5: I mean, I can't say that because obviously this was before I joined as well. So, yeah.
2: Was this drummer number two or three?
1: Two.
2: Drummer number two.
0: Drummer number two. Yeah, two. I'm not even giving them a name.
5: I'm number seven, wasn't it?
4: You are number seven.
0: Were you there for the next EP, Where We Belong?
5: No, not for that one.
0: Well, not to rub it in, but you weren't a part of any of it.
5: No, I wasn't.
4: However.
5: I was. I've been with them since February 25, I think. But that was when... I actually did a stand-in gig with them in Brighton at the Transpride Brighton, and was in, what was it, summer 24?
1: Yeah, we headlined Brighton Transpride in summer 2024.
0: I bet that was amazing.
1: It was a really good day.
5: That was I think it was supposed to be at the Corn Exchange in Brighton, but it was then moved to the Dome itself as well, which was amazing, you know.
0: What would you say has been your best gig so far? Is it Brighton or is it somewhere else?
1: My favourite one was actually the one we did at Fuel like three weeks ago. I don't know, it just felt like everyone in the audience was just really loving it.
0: Mm-hmm.
3: It was packed in there.
1: Yeah.
3: And the vibe was just immense.
1: Sweat dripping off my
2: chin. Yeah, the energy was right.
3: To the songs.
5: I agree with that as well, because it's, you know, just an astonishing thing. The vibe was... just there, and it was just flawless, I think, as well.
2: Notable mention to our BQP show that we just did, though, because I really wasn't sure that our antics would translate to the open air in the middle of the day in the sunshine without, like, a dark captured room and stage lights and everything. And I was very proved wrong, which was lovely.
3: How many people
2: had a great time.
3: Come right to the front to see us perform.
2: A great number.
0: Wow.
2: Vast swathes.
0: What a moment.
5: Yeah, because I thought it was going to be a small number there, but when I arrived, it was only four times more than what I thought. So it was an amazing turnout.
0: It's incredible because you're in this genre that goes so much against the grain of, like, classical music anyway, and, like, bringing that energy to a stage for people to go wild and enjoy it is immense.
3: Yeah, I think, like, we believe that it's not just about the song and the music. It's about the show. And performing and putting ourselves out there and having fun with the audience, because we're making the music for ourselves, but we're making it for other people to enjoy and be part of. So.
0: And you definitely do it. I mean, watching you in Fuel recently perform, what a night. And it's so interesting. A friend of mine came along who is really into hip hop. Like, his personality is hip hop. I really hope he's not listening. He's going to be really insulted. But he is. It's his everything. And I remember I was like, come to this gig, because he's not been to many in Cardiff. And I'll be honest, I didn't know if it'd be his vibe because he is so embedded in hip hop. Oh my gosh, after it, he's like, if they've got another gig, let me know. I want to be there. I want to come along. Both yourselves and Fleur as well. They were like following straight away on Instagram and so thrilled and enjoyed that space that you created, because you're not just musicians, you are performers. You give that immense performance that your audience feels absorbed in.
2: I feel like we really decided that we've achieved enough musically, and now our main focus is really just to be as hot as possible on stage whilst maintaining the musical quality. That's our new goal.
5: Yeah, but I think in all seriousness now, I think in terms of musicality.
0: make it hot.
5: She was, yeah, she was. No, but in terms of musicality, I feel, because we've got all five of us, including our rhythm guitarist, Tim, who's currently away at the moment.
6: Notable mention.
5: Notable mention, yes.
1: Miss you, Tim.
0: Not with us today.
5: No, don't worry. Careful, careful, careful.
1: Not with us.
5: No, but
0: in our thoughts.
5: No, but from,
3: rest in peace.
5: No, we've all got different musical backgrounds, but we fit so well. I mean, I certainly feel that we fit so well together musically, and we, you know, because on, you know, so many, as I said, so many different styles as well. For you got, you know, Smoke and Mirrors, you got On and On as well, and which, as I think, over time has become, you know, a climax as well for our shows. So,
0: but, yeah, you definitely do. Talking of climaxes, you do.
5: everyone's looking at me.
0: You do this incredible thing in Where We Belong, the Lose Yourself intro. Oh. I loved it. I was listening to it this morning because it sets the scene for us as listeners so well. Oh. It's so cinematic.
1: We used to open with Lose Yourself at gigs, so we'd have that like intro music playing as we like got on stage and got ready. And I remember once, I can't remember where it was, but because it's supposed to go straight in.
5: That was the transcribe, right? Yeah. It was, yeah.
1: They faded it out at the end, so we couldn't actually hear where we were supposed to start.
0: Why did they do that?
5: 5 seconds of silence, and then I'll just count in. Then
6: the counting's on the track, so they faded out just before the count in, and we exactly, were just like,
0: no. Well, when people listen to the album, listen to it from the beginning, because it just, it does give you, you're stepped into your creative world as soon as you hear that. So amazing. We're going to go into another track now. This is Are You Feeling Fine by Ratoon.
6: I am.

0: is Are You Feeling Fine by Ratoon. And I'm very sad to say that we're at the end of the show.
1: Oh,
0: thank you, everyone. I needed today. Phoenix, it's been so lovely to have you on. What can people expect from you next?
2: So we've just come out of the studio and we're just wrapping up some new songs.
0: Ooh.
2: I'm not going to say how many, what they're called, what they're about, or when they're coming out, because
3: mysterious.
2: We don't know the final one yet.
3: Enigma.
1: Mysterious.
0: Is that what one of the tracks called? Enigma?
2: No.
0: We
2: are also working on a Christmas track, which we'll be releasing for this Christmas.
0: No That's way. Right.
1: Yes.
4: It's actually really good, and I normally hate Christmas songs.
2: So keep your ears peeled for that.
3: We've also done a few sessions as well for other artists, but I'm not going to mention them yet.
0: So some collaborations?
3: Yes, just with me on drums, but because I'm also, I think some of us are session musicians as well, but no, I'm not going to give anything away just yet. So
0: you're also mysterious.
3: I'm not. What do you want to know?
0: Tell me all the tracks. Enigma.
3: Enigma. Mysterious.
4: Enigma part two.
0: Enigma the remix.
3: The place that we won't go.
0: Mm-hmm.
3: The cover of Peter Andre's Mysterious Girl.
0: Art classic.
3: Nice.
0: Whoa.
2: August 4th is my birthday, and we will be live streaming a semi-acoustic show from Francis's house.
0: Amazing.
2: With an exclusive number of fans and friends as an audience.
3: It'll be great if you want to come along.
2: Yeah. And then also we've got a couple more shows, but most importantly, I suppose, Pride in the Port, Newport,
3: 5th of September.
4: That's right.
2: We'll be headlining, so.
0: Amazing.
3: Headlining Newport Pride.
0: And where can people check you out? How do we find you on social media?
3: You go first, Zoe.
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4: You're so good at spelling.
2: Pretty much. I know, it's so good, isn't it? I can't do Welsh.
3: Proud of you, babe.
2: On all socials, I guess.
0: Yeah. Lush. Thank you.
3: We also have our own website, of course, as well, which is...
2: updating.
3: Yes, but still, you know, it's close to up to date.
2: PhoenixRockBand.com.
3: Dot
2: something.
3: .com, yeah.
4: Don't
0: look at me. Well, everyone go and check out Phoenix's work. You and go to a gig, because you do not want to miss what they're doing. 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

Welcome to Local Plus here on Saturday afternoon at Newport City Radio. Well, were you sticking around there before for the chat with the guys from Phoenix and with Keith? There's a lot of laughter coming from the studio, so clearly there was a lot of fun being had, which is exactly how we like it. So, unfortunately, I don't have a guest myself, and I'm feeling very, very lonely. No guest today. I should have had Jamie from Pyra Garrick. Unfortunately, she's lost her voice. It's no good coming in here if you haven't got a voice. Because then I do all the talking, which, as we all know, is boring. Anyway, I thought that today I would fill the hour with some fabulous local music, and I've picked out a lot of the musicians who do go the extra mile to keep in touch with me, and they let me know everything that they're doing. They keep in touch, we have chats, they send me their new music, and so I thought, let's celebrate that. Let's celebrate that today. So Nick Ward there with the Chopper Bike song. If you listen to the country show, you will have heard that before. I love it. And I often play it on that one. Alice Hardy, another one who keeps in touch. Love a good chat with Alice. She's, and her dog, Glyn. Oh my goodness, he's gorgeous. So Glyn is not singing on this song, unfortunately, but Alice Hardy is. And it's a song called I Like It Like That.

0: day ride home and watch it all on telly. We all want more than what we've got, and who is there to blame us? The things I'd do, the things I'd see, if only I were rich and famous.
1: Well, he should be rich and famous, shouldn't he? That's Mark Watkin Price, king of the novelty song. If you ever get the chance to go and see Mark Watkin Price live, you must do, because he's a whole entertainment package. He's very interactive with his audience, and he does tell a good story. So thank you, Mark, for keeping in touch with all of your music and what you're up to, and for popping in for a coffee every now and again. All right, next up is, what should we have next? Flying Spider Revival next. And these guys have always got something fun to sing about. And this is some of their songs are quite amusing, actually. But this one's not so amusing. This one actually is quite a good message in this one, if you listen to the lyrics. It is one that was entered for the Love Live Music Song Competition this year. I really like it. See what you think about this one. This is Downstream.

Now then, if you want to know where you can see Rebecca Richards with her band, because I haven't seen her with the Wildflowers yet, they are playing Caerleon Arts Festival at St Julian's tomorrow. St Julian's Pub, that is, or the St Julian's Inn, I should say, tomorrow. They'll be on at 4:30. And after that, you can catch them. They're quite busy, actually, over the next few weeks. You can see them at Borton's Live Music Cafe Bar in Bargoed at 7 o'clock. And I haven't put the day. I think that's next Saturday. You can see them also in Bargoed for the Street Festival at 3 o'clock the following day on that's Murray's. I'll check those dates, actually, because I haven't put whether they're Friday, Saturday or Sunday, so I will come back with you for you with that one. Right, let's move on now and have something by Ian Mack, who always, bless his heart, keeps in touch, tells me what he's been up to, and he got married last week. Oh, congratulations, Mr. and Mrs. Mack. That's really, really good news. And actually, he's one of those people, you've heard us talk about him before. Me and Danny have got quite friendly with Ian. He just retired and he sold his house and went and brought a boat. Well, why wouldn't you? So he's always sailing around having an adventure, and he spends his life now, I don't know whether Mrs. Mack's in on this or not, but he just writes songs, plays music, does his arts, painting and everything. What a life. Living life to the full. Congratulations, Mr. and Mrs. Mack, and hope you keep in touch with us. This is 30-year-old man.

There we go, the lovely Lissa C there, most of you. And Lissa has been performing over at Maindy Festival this afternoon. I would imagine she's probably finished her set now, so if you were thinking of heading over there, you've probably missed it, I would think. So we did, before that, we had Shifty Pop to Hell and Back, and we had Scattered Lights by Wilder Sky. So these today are some of the lovely musicians that do keep in touch with me, keep me up to date with all of their news, send me their new music, which I absolutely love. Next up is somebody who has been part of our songwriting sessions on a Monday night before, and he's a very experienced musician, what a wonderful guitarist, and great, he writes a great song. So this is John Morris, and this is one called All the Good Things.

There he is, my boy, Josh Hicks. Eyes on You. What a little star he is. And Eyes on You was a winner last year in our song competition. I can't believe it's over a year ago. Anyway, let's crack on because we're running out of time and I've got loads that I want to squeeze in. This is Georgia J up next. And Georgia has been a guest on my show, Pure Local Plus, a couple of times actually. And she does keep in touch with all her gossip and everything that she's up to. And bless her heart, she loves to work with young people. So if there are young people out there who need a little bit of a support, want a sort of a hand and some advice in songwriting, because she's a wonderful songwriter, she always loves to hear from everybody. So Georgia J, then I need you.

Nigel Blackmore there, and the Ghost Junkies, Broken Records. Right, so I played that one because Nigel Blackmore is another winner of the Love Live Music Awards, this time the Goldie Award, which was for over 50s. And if you listen to my show earlier on today, you'll hear me say, oh, you've got to meet Nigel. He is such a huge character, and he's always got a... He's always got a pocket full of stories, and we had him on the show one time, and he told us all about Friday night wok cooking and everything. So whatever you want to know, just ask Nigel. He knows something about it, even if he makes it up, which is the way it should be, isn't it? Right then, so next up is Uzu, and this is David Chapman, who is also the front man of Crisis Talks, and this is his song, his solo project. Is Uzo, and this is his new track. Oh, I said it's new. It's probably not. It's probably a few months old now, but it's called Choke.

Always On My Mind there. Did you know that was called Always On My Mind? He did mention it a few times. That was E! Marvellous. Right, next up, it's Nia John and Al Steel. This one goes back to, I reckon we had this one about a year ago or so. So this one is called Rise to the Challenge.

Another great song by Allard Hughes, another great king of the novelty songs. Listen, I've got to go. Thanks ever so much for listening today. I'm going to leave you with Paul James and a very appropriate song. Bye, bye, bye.

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2: Ever noticed how some radio stations are basically just one big never-ending sing-along? 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
3: Thank you, Michael. The time is 4 o'clock. Welcome along to the show.

Scorpions with Holiday, starting proceedings this week. And coming up today, brand new music from Parker Barrow, the Jayhawks by Walter Cole, and Linda Perry of Four Non Blondes with a fabulous new song, alongside more classic album tracks from the likes of Neil Young, Steely Dan, Patti Smith, the Jeff Healey Band, and this from Ian Hunter, and he's been staying cool in

from his debut solo album, Ian Hunter. I think that was 1975. And Who Do You Love? Well, I don't know about you, but I'm looking forward to seeing this band playing live again in 3 weeks' time in the UK. This is their latest single. The band take their name from Bonnie and Clyde's surnames. Parker Barrow.

from their soon-to-be-released album Hold the Mash. That's Nothing Left to Save from Parker Barrow. And talking of soon-to-be-released albums, the Rolling Stones have just put out their latest single from a forthcoming album they're calling Foreign Tongues. On this track, Mick is definitely sounding a lot like he did on the Emotional Rescue album, singing falsetto. Here's Jealous Lover.

That's new from the Stones and Jealous Lover. I've got another couple of fantastic new tracks coming up now. One from Bywater Call. But just before we hear their new single, the Joe Hawks have a new album out August the 28th called Sanctuary Park. And I'm really looking forward to this one. They put out a new single last week called Keeping Our Heads Above Water. So from the Jayhawks, this is their new single.

fabulous vocals there from Megan Parnell. That's Canadian band Bywater Call, and their new single Is This Thing On? From their forthcoming album Broken Souvenirs, and that's due for release July the 29th. And there's no filler at all on the album. It's fabulous from start to finish. Bywater Call, pure class. Next up, a few tunes pulled straight out of the rock vault, starting with this one from Blackfoot Sioux, followed by an instrumental track from Roxy Music's guitarist Phil Manzanera that takes its name from a type of electrical cable. And that track will be followed by an Analog Man.

Three tracks back to back. First we heard Blackfoot Sioux and they were Standing in the Road back in 1972, reaching number four in the charts. The jam in the middle of that sandwich was Phil Manzanera, he of Roxy Music of course, and an instrumental from his Diamond Head album. And lastly we heard another brilliant guitarist, Joe Walsh, and the title track to his 2012 album Analog Man. Coming up in the second hour of the Rock Vault this week, I've got music from Israel Nash, Nico Case, Steely Dan, and Pink Floyd. But before all that, how about another fantastic guitarist? This time from Canada, who was taken away from us far too soon. He deserves a lot more recognition than he gets, I think. Here is Jeff Healey with That's What They Say.

Chris Isaak with Wicked Game, and before that, one of Wing's greatest singles, I think, Junior's Farm, featuring the iconic guitar solo from Jimmy McCulloch, introduced by Paul McCartney when he famously says mid-song, "Take me down, Jimmy," right before the guitar solo. And starting that little segue was another fantastic guitarist who left us too soon, Jeff Healey. And That's What They Say, taken from Jeff's debut album, See the Light, The Light. And that was released in 1998. To take us to the top of the hour, here's Joan Osborne with Crazy Baby.

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1: Starting the second hour this week, that's UFO with a cover of Love's Alone Again Or, and doing a pretty good job of it too. I've got a new song from Linda Perry just around the corner, right after we've heard from these two gunslingers, starting with Kenny Wayne Shepherd.

Johnny Lang, and the title track to his debut album from 1997, Lie to Me. And that was released a day before his 16th birthday. I promise you something new from Linda Perry, formerly of North. Four non-blondes, put my teeth back in. Well, here it is. This is Feathers in a Storm.

Isn't that great? That's brand new. It's from Linda Perry. And this is great too, this next track. It's from Patti Smith, and she's covering a Bob Dylan song that was originally on his Street Legal album that suffered from poor production when it first came out on vinyl back in 78. But this version from Patti Smith, I think, is outstanding. It's from her album 12, consisting of a dozen cover songs, and this is Changing of the Guards.

You can see why his Bombardus received the Nobel Prize for Literature. That is a masterclass in songwriting, it really is. And the production and mastering on Patti Smith's album 12 is equally superb, as are these next two bands, renowned for consistently excellent production, painstakingly so. I'm sure you won't be surprised when I share these next two songs with you. It's from Steely Dan and Pink Floyd.

Pink Floyd with Have a Cigar, and before that, Gaucho from Steely Dan. I've got Nico Case and Israel Nash coming up right after another one from the Rock Vault.

classic Simon and Garfunkel. Yeah. Here's a new band I've only just discovered. They're from Montreal, Canada. They must know by order call. They're from Montreal as well. Anyway, this is a band called Propter Hawk. It's a song called Time Won't Wait.

Yeah. Wow. Propter Hawk from Montreal and Time Won't Wait. Right, up next, Israel Nash. And no, he isn't from Israel. He's originally from Missouri, but now lives in New York. This is a tune called Just Like Water.

that's the name of the song, Hold On, Hold On, released in 2006 from the album Fox Confessor Brings the Flood. That's Nico Case. Just time to squeeze in one or two more, and this is brand new from three friends of mine down in Austin. They call themselves the Texas Headhunters, and this is Cut and Run.

Jesse Dayton, Johnny Muller and Ian Moore, collectively known as Texas Headhunters. To take us home, here's Tony Joe White, and he wants his Fleetwood back.

0: Yeah, boom. Back goes to them, but I didn't.
1: Fabulous. That's Tony Joe White, and he's missing his old Cadillac. And that's the end of the show, folks. If you made it this far, thanks for listening. My guest on the show next week is Gráinne Duffy. Stay safe, everyone. This is The Rock Vault, signing off.

0: 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Right now, this is your indie show with me, Luke Stephen, and Ethan. 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

0: Love Interaction, Primal Scream. Before that, the brand new single by Kasabian. It's called Superpowers. It's taken off that upcoming album, Act 3. Joining me tonight, as ever, is Mr. Stephen Hill.
1: Hello there.
0: We're going solo tonight, yeah, aren't we?
1: Well, we're
0: just
1: duo.
0: Me and you.
1: The dynamic duo.
0: Dynamic duo is back once again. Lots coming up in tonight's show, as always, isn't there?
1: Yep, yep.
0: We've got some top brand new music from the likes of Bilk, the Lucettas, Marseille. We've got Seven Streets. We've got Elgin Drive. We've got two bands called Rolling Thunder.
1: We have, yeah.
0: That's not confusing for us at all. No, definitely not. And more, we've got Nerdtrack coming up this week. You've been to the cinema again, haven't you?
1: I've been busy watching. I've been to the cinema. I've been watching at home. So I've been to see Supergirl. I've watched Avatar, The Last Airbender, Season 2. Yeah, I've been busy. And I've been watching the football as well in between. I've been smashing it this week.
0: Just in between. Yeah.

0: Can't wait to hear all about that. We've got your usual features such as Guess the Link, On This Day in Music, and a Welsh Indie Waves featured artist of the week. Stephen, who this week is?
1: Martyrs, great band from Merthyr, really, really good. Looking forward to playing them later.
0: Yeah, can't wait to hear from them too. But like I say, lots more still to come between now and 8 p.m.

0: Sutons were creeping on the dance floor on the indie show or at here on Nippon City Radio.
1: Still to come.
0: Taking us into this week's Guess the Link. Coming up, we've got this from Ocean Colour Scene. This absolute banger by the Royston Club. And this coming up by the American band Hi. More that and more still to come on Guess the Link.
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0: That was Relationships by Haim Stephen Rowdenough for this week's Guess the Link.
1: Yeah, so for this week's Tuesday, we asked for songs that mentioned the word boat or ships. So we played the Riverboat song, classic Ocean Colour Scene, Missed the Boat by the Royston Club, and Relationships by Haim.
0: We did, well indeed.
1: It's about 15 seconds I made it. So a bit slower than last week, but still quite quick for Paul Lewis. Well done, Paul Lewis.
0: He was in the negative second, wasn't he, last week,
1: if I remember correctly? Yeah, he was. Yeah, it was minus 15 last week, wasn't it?
0: Are you ready for part one of Nerd Chat? Stephen, talk to me about DC Crime.
1: Yep, so they're moving full steam ahead with the upcoming Jimmy Olsen TV series starring Skylar Gisondo. It's not clear why the project is taking priority over the likes of Booster Gold, Paradise Lost and Waller. It's described as a true crime documentary revolving around the photographer investigating some of the DCU's villains. Chief among them will be Gorilla Grodd, one of the Flash's main arch nemesis. Nexus Point News shared some additional details revealing that production, which has been scheduled to take place simultaneously with Man of Tomorrow, will take place in Atlanta between August and October. That means DC Crime will begin filming right as work on the Superman sequel ends. The site adds budgetary issues delayed the series getting greenlit, but casting is now underway, including for Grodd, and actors with a background in comedy are being eyed for the voiceover role, suggesting DC Crime will have a largely comedic tone, similar to Peacemaker. They're also planning to cast other superpower characters and a lawyer, which the site believes could be a hint that Grodd will be on trial. As of now, there's nothing to suggest the Scarlet Speedster will make an appearance. James Gunn and Peter Safran are executive producing. They've tapped Dan Perlot and Tony Yacenda from American Vandal as writers, directors and showrunners, and the report notes that we'll see more of the Daily Planet staff in the series after their return in Man of Tomorrow.
0: What do you think of the more comedic
1: It's got Jimmy Olsen in it, it makes sense as well. So I like the way they try in different things, you know, this sort of like...
0: They're not afraid
1: to... what Marvel did in the early days, not so much now, but in the early days. Just trying different things, and I think this is a really good way to go around it as well.
0: More DC news, sticking with DC, we'll have your review of Supergirl coming up a little bit later, but talk to you about Clayface.
1: Yep, so apparently the first test screenings for Clayface even took place last month. Early word from those was extremely positive. It appears another round of screenings is underway, with at least one taking place according to Feature First. They explained the last screening resulted in positive reactions, with some emphasis placed on the film needing a perfected edit, while most reactions focused on praising gore. Why was there another screening after the first? One possibility is they just wanted another round of options, ensuring increasing confidence in the product. It could be a case of A-B testing, with a second audience seeing a slightly different cut to figure out which one works better. It's probably got different scenes and handling the material in a different way and a different tone. But for what it's worth, Cryptic 4K Qual is reporting that it had a test screening. It doesn't sound like anything's changed since the last one. But they're going to pick their brains and get back to people more. My Time to Shine Hello is also a density. Now, studio that is good. It's very violent, so not a movie for everyone.
0: I know it's probably a more of a low-budget film compared to some of the other budgets we've seen for superhero films, but or supervillain films in this case, but sounds like they have a lot of hope in it.
1: Yeah, well, from the stuff that we've seen so far, it does. I think it's going to be really good,
0: It's very DC heavy this week. Talked about another rumour about James Gunn directing the Batman.
1: Yeah, so one of the most exciting projects that they announced for the Gods and Monsters slate reveal was Batman the Brave and the Bold, taking inspiration from Grant Morrison's acclaimed run. It would feature the DCU debut with a new take on the Dark Knight, as well as Damian Wayne, who takes up the mantle of Robin. When James Gunn spoke about it, he said, "This is a story of Damian Wayne, who's Batman's actual son. He didn't know who existed for the first 8 to 10 years of his life. He was raised as a little murderer and assassin. He's his favourite Robin. Not long after that, we got word that Flash director Andy Muschietti had been enlisted to helm the project, but I think he's not going to be directing it now. He's still attached, though. World of Real's Jordan Rumi has heard that Gunn might be considering taking the helm. Christina Hodson wrote the latest draft of Brave and the Bold, and they keep hearing that Gunn is actually considering replacing Muschietti.

0: Gravity by the Big Moon. It's the first taste and lead single off their upcoming album, their fourth album, Forever, out on 30th of October via Fiction Records, and they are set to headline the O2 Academy in Brixton in November. Are you ready for part two of Nerd Chat? Stephen, you've been, as we mentioned at the top of the show, been busy watching a lot of things this week. Talk to me about Avatar The Last Airbender.
1: Yeah, so season two came out last week on Netflix. I thought it was a really, really good first season. I quite enjoyed. But there are people who say that it struggled to decide whether it was gritty or dark. But this one kind of improves on the first season. The pacing is a lot better. The condensation of the storyline makes for a meatier story that allows characters to have a satisfying arc. It also resolves the tonal issues of the first season by aging up the story, just like the original cartoon did in book two of the story. It takes a more serious approach with his cast, who's grown up, quite literally in the case of Gordon Cormier's growth spurt. He does look completely different in the second season, or he looks a lot older. Book two was kind of a sprawling chapter in the Aang saga. It was kind of a difficult story to adapt, obviously because of the many locations, but the live adaptation pretty much jumps straight into the Ba Sing Se portion of the story. It builds up the thrills and the dangers, and it works as you get a good feeling of the inner workings of the Earth Kingdom and its culture. And yeah, it finds a nice balance, giving the main story a sense of urgency while justifying slowing down to allow the characters time to explore the city and have individual arcs. Particularly compelling are the side stories for Aang, who is supposed to play a politician with Long Feng to try and gain an audience, and Toph, who is a new character, and her dealings with her horrendous family history, and also for Zuko and Iroh's attempt at starting a new life. Yeah, it's really, really good. And the visuals in it are really, really good as well. Great action. And yeah, go check it out.
0: How does it compare to season one in your opinion?
1: Yeah, I quite like it. Like I said, they condensed the story into that one place, which I think worked. So yeah, I think it's good. Go watch it, man.
0: The big film of the past couple of weeks, or the most anticipated film of the past couple of weeks, is finally here. Supergirl, Woman of Tomorrow was released on Friday, and you've been to see it, Stephen.
1: Yeah, it's probably one of the most divisive films of recent times, as we found out with female-led movies. I just don't get it, to be honest. I went to watch it. I completely enjoyed it. I thought it was really good. I thought it was a really good adaptation of the Woman of Tomorrow comic. There was things that they left out, and one big thing that they changed right at the end. So spoilers, I am going to go and spoil it for you. I'm going to do it immediately. The biggest change from the comic is that at the end, the villain, Krem, Supergirl, decides to kill him. And kind of goes against what her character is doing all the way through the film. But the reason why she does it is she doesn't want Ruthie to do it, which is what happens in the comic. And they kind of leave him alive. And also, there's a big time jump as well, 300 years at the end of the comic, and they still don't decide not to kill him. But yeah, so, and that's what I really liked about it. Like, the Ruthie character was really good, Eve Ridley, and I thought Millie Alcock was superb. The plot and the storyline, you got her full range of her as an actress, from like the tortured and the bit of humour, and like the becoming the Supergirl. She's a reluctant hero to start with, and by the end of the film, she kind of, through her relationship with Ruthie, accepts being a hero, which I thought was really, really good. They kept the locations to a minimum as well, which I thought made sense for the film. So yeah, and one big difference is in the comic, Ruthie is the narrator. They didn't do it this way. It was kind of more Supergirl was your way into the story. Jason Momoa as Lobo, phenomenal as well. Really, really good. Born to play the role. So go and see Supergirl. Don't believe the hype. It's good.

0: 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Stephen, that is from the Lucettas.
1: Yeah, that's the brand new single from the Essex-based band. They've been making their mark on the UK indie scene and follows the release of their recent singles, Come Back Kid and Way It Was.
0: Yes, and coming up next, we're going to hear from Idle Hive, who are a UK indie rock band blending Atom Monkey-style swagger with Muse-inspired intensity and Queen of the Stone Age grit. They are a teen band aged 15 to 17 and are based in the East Midlands.

0: some more brand new music on your home of new music here on E Plus Iterator. That Stephen was from Bilk.
1: Yeah, so Bilk are returning with new music, signifying a new era and reinvention of the band. The three-piece rock and roll band are stepping into a new phase of swaggering, feel-good guitar music. The new single, Do You Want It, offers the first glimpse of this new chapter for Bilk, recorded with producer Tom Manning, who's worked with like a Richard Rashcroft, CQ Wrestling, and more. The track takes inspiration from early 2000s garage rock revival, combining infectious hooks with danceable indie rhythms.
0: And coming up next, we're going to hear from Flock and their brand new single, Stop Turning. They're a Manchester four-piece blending alternative rock with punchy, emotional child songwriting emerging from the city's grassroots venues. They've begun building momentum through energetic live shows and regional support slots. And as I say, this is their brand new single, Stop Turning, on the indie show on E Plus City Radio.

0: mentioned at the top of the show, Stephen, we're playing two bands called Rolling Thunder this week. This was The Rolling Thunder.
1: The Rolling Thunder, a Seattle-based indie project led by songwriter Max Goodrich. The music blends heartland rock and bedroom pop into cinematic, emotionally direct songs rooted in American imagery. That's taken from their new album, Charity Stripe, which was released last week, which blends heartland rock and indie pop influences into cinematic American tinge storytelling.
0: And the last song of our number one comes from Marseille. It is called Where I Went Wrong. It's marking a full 180 from their previous gut-punching Wall of Sound release, Hallelujah. This reveals Marseille's rarely seen delicate side, pairing beautiful lyrics and melodies with a raw vocal performance from lead singer Will Brown, and it is set for release on 5th of June via Echo Base Records.

0: just gone 7 p.m. Are you ready for another big show from Newport's Best DJs? Right here, broadcasting live from Unit 42 of the Kingsway Centre. Right now, this is your indie show with me, Luke, Stephen and Ethan. 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

0: kicking off hour number two here on the Indie Show, we have a bit of a female theme to that, Stephen. We had the wet leg at the last dinner party with Monge 2 and Second Best, respectively.
1: Yeah, well, you know, we like to mix it up. You know, we're diverse on this show.
0: We do indeed. We've got plenty of new music coming up in this hour from the likes of Rolling Thunder, the other one.
1: Yep, the other one. UK one.
0: The UK one. We've got music from the likes of Elgin Drive, Seven Streets, Man Slash Woman Slash Chainsaw, and more. We also have this week's Welsh Indie Waves featured artist of the week, this week, Stephen, is...
1: Yep, Merthyr's Finest, the Martyrs.
0: Indeed. Great we band. Also have another On This Day in Music and plenty more still to come between now and 8 p.m.

0: continuing with the female fronted band theme to our number two with a bit of New Dad, Change My Mind. Taking us into this week's On This Day, where we'll take you through what happened and who was born on this day in musical history. So we'll kick off with Stephen, who will tell us what happened on this day in history.
1: Yeah, so in 2002, 6 postage stamps designed by Paul McCartney went on sale in the Isle of Man. Proceeds from them went to the Adopt a Minefield charity. In 2001, Rolling Stone Ronnie Wood was commissioned to paint a group portrait of diners who were regulars at the West End London restaurant The Ivy. Elton John and Pet Shop Boy Neil Tennant were two pop stars to be included in the portrait. In 1983, New Jersey-based quintet Bon Jovi, or calling themselves Bon Jovi, signed to Phonogram's Mercury Records. Although they had also been considering the name Johnny Electric, I think they were probably happy they went with the other one. The group have sold over 130 million records worldwide and performed more than 2,600 concerts in over 50 countries for more than 34 million fans, and having a bit of a resurgence doing it in the World Cup as well. And it wouldn't be this day of music without them, so here we go. The Beatles started a 15-week run at number one on the US album chart with Sgt. Pepper's Lonely Hearts Club Band. The group's 10th US number one album, recorded over a 129-day period beginning in December 1966. The album, widely regarded as one of the greatest of all time, yeah, I'd go with that, includes songs such as Lucy in the Sky with Diamonds and A Day in the Life.
0: Taking you through now, born on this day and born on this day in 1971, it's Adam McDougall, who was the keyboardist with the Black Crowes. Previously, he was a member of the Ben Taylor Band and First Slide. He has also toured with Macy Gray and Patti Rothberg. Born on this day in 1960 is Ted Key, who is from English old rock band The House Martins. The group's a cappella cover version of Caravan of Love, Big Newport County Anthem that is, was a number one single in the UK in December 1986. Born on this day in 1952 is Dan Aykroyd, American actor Dan Aykroyd, who played Elwood Blues in The Blues Brothers. And born on this day in 1945 is Debbie Harry, who obviously is an American singer-songwriter, actress with Blondie, who scored 5 UK number one singles, including the 1979 UK and US number one single, Heart of Glass, and the 1978 worldwide number one album, Parallel Lines. As a solo artist, she scored the 1986 UK number 8 single, French Kiss in the USA. A former Playboy bunny, her acting career spanned over 30 film roles and numerous television appearances. Happy birthday to them.

0: Well, brand new music there, Stephen, from Rolling Thunder. This is the UK version of Rolling Thunder UK,
1: as we're now calling them. Yeah, that's Gold Cup Speedway. It's the follow-up to the recently released All Breaks Down. It's the second of five tracks to be released by the lads in 2026. It further navigates young manhood, with the protagonist seemingly unravelling in a spiral of confusion, love and distrust, with a desire to find and feel something normal, whatever that is. The lyric "Coming Back Again" is a callback to previous hit "Come Back Again," with the passing of time and contrasting meaning apparent.
0: And coming up next, we're going to hear "Table for Two" by Seven Streets. It was released in early June. They're a Liverpool-based four-piece, and they're headlining the Jacaranda in the city on the 4th of July.

0: Some more brand new music there, Stephen, from Elgin Drive.
1: Yeah, that's the brand new single, which was released on the 26th of June. The band recently played a show at King Tut's in Glasgow, classic venue. And they're also going to be headlining at the King's in Kirkcaldy on the 28th of August.
0: Indeed they are. Are we ready for this week's Welsh Indie Waves featured artist of the week?
1: Oh, I think so.
2: Still to come.
0: As you said earlier, Stephen, did you see One of Merthyr's Finest?
1: One of Merthyr's Finest, yep.
0: Got Martyrs this week. This is Drowning Days. This is Church Street. And this is Twist the Capo, coming up by this week's Welsh Indie Waves featured artist of the week, Martyrs.
3: It's just good song after good song.
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0: Rounding off this week's Welsh Indie Waves featured artist of the week, Stephen, we had Twist the Cat by Martyrs.
1: Yeah, so Martyrs are John and Michael, who formed their first high school band together in a castle in Merthyr Tydfil. They promptly split, then reconnected many years later on the Kentish coast to make music together once more. Their passionate DIY ethic has led them through two albums, as well as their current run of 10 EP releases. Born by a shared love of Japanese pro wrestling, R.E.M., Aphex Twin and Dario Argento, their genre-agnostic algorithm-defying sounds brings both confusion and joy to their dedicated niche of constant listeners. So we played you Drowning Days, which is the brand new single, which is going to be released on July the 1st. We played Church Street, which is the title of their previous EP, and we played Twist the Cap as well. Drowning Days, it says, blends four to the floor beats with an indelible bass line, chiming guitars and a skyscraping chorus to tell a melancholy but cautiously uplifting story of loss. That single leads their upcoming Last Summer EP, the eighth in their ambitious 10 EP series. The previous EP, Church Street EP, was championed by over 160 radio stations worldwide, including this one, and earned track and video of the week spots as well as massive critical acclaim.
0: Yes, and coming up next, we are going to continue with the new music. We are going to hear from Pseudo Pomo. They're a London-based alt-rock band, and they're an emerging UK alt-rock act featuring dueling male-female vocals, unhinged but infectiously catchy riffing, and lyrics bursting with gallows humour. They launched in 2024... in July 2024, to a great deal of Spotify buzz, and spend the next months cutting their teeth on London's independent-friendly venues.

0: Yeah, more brand new music on tonight's indie show. That Stephen is courtesy of Dommy Hawken.
1: Yes, the brand new single which came out on the 30th of June, YB2M. The indie alternative artist, that's the latest chapter in their ambitious 12 songs in 12 months project out 30th June, as I said. Previous releases have moved between folk intimacy and anthemic rock. This one leads into the latter. Punchy, riff-driven indie rock track with a punk edge and a raw emotional core. The song charts the definitive end of a relationship, not with grief, but with clarity. The narrator has made their peace and closed the door. The hook says it all.
0: It does indeed. And coming up next, we're going to hear from Man/Woman/Chainsaw. And they share another ambitious single, which is called Get Up and Dance, which we're about to hear. It's the first to feature Emmy May Avery on lead vocals, and it's the fourth song now to land from their much-anticipated debut album, Cannonball, coming August the 7th on Fiction Records. This song brings the orchestral dynamics of the band into full flow as a synth, string line divide, dive and circle in unison. On the themes of the song, according to Emmy May, in my mind, it is set with a club, or set in a club, where you spot someone who's been trying their luck with different people all night and decides to turn the game back on them. And coming last song of the show, Stephen, comes from The Anchorus, featuring a Welsh indie legend.
1: Yeah, so this is the brand new single, Throw Over Your Man, which features James Dean Bradfield. It came out on the 30th of June. Fresh from announcing their forthcoming album, As We Once Were, The Anchoress, also known as Catherine Ann Davis, returns with a new single featuring James Dean Bradfield. The track is a set and preview of a powerful and deeply personal record that cements Davis's reputation as one of the UK's most distinctive musical voices.
0: Yes, I'm sure it's a great song. We'll hear it at the end of the show. Where can people hear you next on the radio, Stephen?
1: Well, I'm not on for a little while, so I'll be back on the indie show next week with we've got very special guests, Southbound. They're going to release a brand new single, and we will be hopefully having an exclusive first play of it. You never know. Yeah, so I'm looking forward to that. Really, really good band. Recently supported the Rogues as well.
0: Yes.
1: So I will be at Main D Festival. I'm hosting the stage. So, yeah, that should be fun.
0: If you love hearing what Stephen could do on the radio, let me tell you, he's even better in person.
1: To a local Live and Loud in the Mainly Festival.
0: Who have you got with you on
1: We've
0: on
1: got
0: stage?
1: Hair Dye, we've got Lisa C and Oscar Hartland.
0: Yes.
1: And I'm sure there'll be a few other people turn up to play as well, like there was last year, which I don't know about. So
0: I'm sure there will be. Looking forward to it, at least.
1: Yeah, it'd be good. Yeah, great event.
0: Yeah, thank you for listening. As Stephen mentioned, we'll have special guest Southbound on with us next week. And if you missed any of tonight's indie show, it'll be available on our website shortly, newportcityradio.org, or you can find the link to listen again on our social media pages tomorrow. All that's left for me to say is we'll see you live next Wednesday for an all-new indie show right here on Newport City Radio with special guest Southbound. So we'll see you then.

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0: Good evening, Noswaitha. Welcome, everyone. Welcome back to the Punk and Disorderly Show with me, Gwyn.
1: And me, Danny.
0: Yeah, our third one, celebrating 50 years of punk this year.
1: Yes, we are.
0: This band, this first track, the band Levellers, I absolutely love them. 100 Years of Solitude from 1993, from the Levellers album, self-titled The Levellers, reached number 2 in the album charts. Do you know, I think 1993 is about 10 years ago. Well, it was what? 40-something. So I'm looking forward to seeing them again in Bristol later on in this year. Later on this year. Levellers, 100 Years of Solitude. Dan, what was your track?
1: So I played London Calling from 1979 by The Clash from their third studio album, London Calling, which was the first single from that album. I just love that. No words are needed. I just love that because that is a classic.
0: Yeah, the only band that matters, as they were called, weren't they?
1: Yes.
0: So, funny enough, I got a track from The Clash a bit later on.
1: Okay.
0: And it was a requested last month.
1: Yes, it was.
0: So, my next track is by The Professionals from 1980 on Virgin. And The Professionals were formed by Steve Jones and Paul Cook after the Sex Pistols split. With Jonesy on guitar and vocals. I do love his voice. That's why I played Silly Thing in the last show. Cookie on drums. It's called 1, 2, 3, and it was...

0: from Findlay, New South Wales, Australia. That was Spiderbait with Live in a Box, taken from their 2004 album Tonight All Right. So what have you got up next?
1: So I've got an old school classic from 1978. It's the Buzzcocks, Ever Fallen in Love with Someone You Shouldn't Have. Written by Pete Shelley, he wrote the words and the music. And he reached number 12 in the UK singles chart. And he was taken off the album Love Bites, which is a great album, that is. And I reached number 13 in the album charts.
0: That is a classic.
1: It is a classic. And it was covered in 1986 by the Fine Young Cannibals.

0: That was the Patti Smith Group with Because the Night from 1978, taken from the 1978 album Easter. It's been covered by 10,000 Maniacs in 1993 and Garbage and Screaming Females in 2013 for Record Store Day. And other notable cover versions include Kim Wilde and the Royal Philharmonic Orchestra from 1998, and Suede with the BBC Concert Orchestra from their 2023, among many other artists.
1: Lovely.
0: So next up, you've got.
1: Well, I got Lithium Kicks. Catch Me When Nice. I Fall. Part of a double A side single with Something I Don't Care About as the other track, and I played that on last month's Punk and Disorderly show. So Lithium Kicks are Ginge on vocals, Michael guitar, Darren guitar, Johnny bass and Dave drums, and they played their first show at the Black Cat in Bridgend last month. What a night that was. A great venue, great support bands from Bambi's and General Waste, all for £6.
0: Nice.
1: Proper punk rock. Yeah, Lithium Kicks, go to their Bandcamp page, check them out, download the tracks, buy some of their merch, and hopefully we'll have some more songs to play for you soon.
0: Okay.

0: This is The Ramones with Sheena is a Punk Rocker, taken from their 1977 album Rocket to Russia, their third studio album. And oh my god, I think this band was the band that got me into punk. I love it.
1: Ami.
0: Yes. Well, we're not going to announce the next track. We'll be back after this.

0: Oh my gosh, 1 minute, 36 seconds of pure oi.
1: Nice.
0: Cockney Rejects, it. Flares and Slippers. This is the band's first single from 1979 on Small Wonder Records, and they signed to EMI after that. And that was a big thing for a little band yeah. like that, signing to a major label like EMI. Written by Stinky Turner, his brother Mickey Geggus, and produced by the great Jimmy Percy of Sham 69.
1: Nice.
0: It was a first pressing of 5,000 copies sold within 2 weeks, quickly reissued. I've got one of these at home. So what have you got next, Dan?
1: So I've got Susie and the Banshees with Hong Kong Garden. It's a 1978 single, but wasn't originally released on the... It was included as a bonus track on the 2006 remaster of their debut, The Scream. But it wasn't originally on the album. So let's see what you think.
0: It's a classic.

0: Oh, great little track this from 1977, from one of the first wave of original punk bands. And not many people know or remember this band, a London band, The Boys, and the track was called The First Time. They were unusual because they could actually play and harmonise. The single didn't chart, but they had an album that reached number 50 in the UK charts. This single was championed by John Peel, who invited the band to play for a Peel session after hearing the single, and Sounds Magazines made it single of the week.
1: Nice. Well, I'm going with Generation X and Wild Youth from 1977. It's a standalone single. It's the song that got me into the band. It was before all of the EPs and the albums. So I think, if I'm not mistaken, it's the third single, standalone single they released before they then released their EP. And it's the project that... Billy Idol into the career that he's got now.
0: Rock and roll stardom.
1: Yes.
0: Yeah, so this track, Dan, I don't know if you remember, when I did the punky reggae show on the Roots Reggae.
1: Yes, I do.
0: Roots Reggae show, I played the B-side of this called Wild Dub. And it was a dub version, which is very unusual for a punk band to do a dub version of on a B-side, but a lot of the reggae bands do it all the time now. But yes, I played the B-side of this, so yeah. You're playing the A-side.
1: Yes, and I like the B-side, but I also like the A-side, and that's what we're going to be playing now.

0: Oh, Eddie and Yacht Rods, do anything you want to do. Oh, is it really punk, or was it more of a pub rock band? But the punks loved this track, and they famously toured with the Ramones and Talking Heads in 1977. But that was a gig.
1: Yes.
0: The Yacht Rods featured Paul Gray on bass, who joined the Damned after finishing with the Yacht Rods. Then he went to UFO, and now he's back with the Damned again. And not only is he Welsh, he's from Newport too.
1: Ooh,
0: and
1: nice.
0: Our single reached number 9 in the UK charts.
1: Good, good, good. That's what I like to hear from local artists. Do well in the charts. Well, I'm going to go with someone from across the pond, American. So this is an actress and singer, or she's known for being an actress. She then delved into the world of music.
0: Okay.
1: This is Juliette Lewis. And her band is Juliette and the Licks, or was Juliette and the Licks. I don't think they're together anymore. The song I've chosen is Got Love to Kill. This is from 2005. It was released on the EP and the album. So I'm going to play that. Something I'd like to mention is I've seen them live in Cardiff in 2006. So... Oh. They're a brilliant band, or they were a brilliant band when they were together. She's just as good and as talented as a musician as she is an actress. So, this is Juliette and the Licks, Got Love to Kill.

0: That was Krongen, Outlaw, from 1982, and it was part of the UK 82 genre. It was a big tune back in the day. The single didn't chart, but it came from their debut album, Chronic Generation, which reached number 53 in the album charts.
1: So I've chosen Misfits with Die, Die, My Darling from 1984. Oh, yes. Yes. This is from their second studio album, Earth AD Wolf's Blood from 1983. And something I'd like to say is I have...

Well, we've managed to creep ahead of time for once, so we got time to squeeze in another old school classic before the end of the first hour. From 1978 is The Vibrators, Automatic Lover, reached number 35 in the singles chart and appeared on The Vibrators' second album,

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1: Broadmeath, Rogerstone, St. Julian's, and Liswary.
0: Right now.
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0: We're back. Okay, so I started the second hour with the second track from The Clash. So Danny played London Calling, I played London Burning, and this was a special request for Trish, who asked for it after the first show. So this is for you. Hope you enjoyed the track. Hope you're enjoying the show. Thanks for listening. This is from 1977, again written by Strummer and Jones and taken off their debut album, The Clash, which reached number 12 in the UK albums chart. Not bad for an album recorded in 3 weeks on a tight budget.
1: This is true. So I chose, the second song you heard of the second hour came from an Australian band called The Saints. The song was called I'm Stranded from the album I'm Stranded. It was released in 1976, and they became the first punk band outside of the US to release a record ahead of the first UK punk releases from The Damned and The Sex Pistols and The Clash. Wow. The album, also of the same name, was released a few months later in 1977. September 1976 was when the song was released. So, what are you playing next?
0: Well, I'm going old school local track.
1: Okay.
0: From Newport's Finest, The Abs.
1: Yes.
0: One of TJ's great bands from back in the day. This track is taken from the 2008 compilation album, A Wop Bop A Loo Bop A Cough Wheeze And A Fart. And it consists of 40 tracks, which is a mix of studio recordings, alternative versions and live tracks, and is a great anthology of the band.
1: Yeah.
0: Do you know they recorded two Peel sessions, one in 1987 and one in 1988? After The Abs, some of them formed the Gibbering Heaps, which I played on the Rockabilly Rebel show in February, and now performing as the Oldfield Brothers. And we hope to have some new music off them to play soon.
1: Yes. So this is The Abs with Ringland Tuxedo.

0: That was Blondie with Ex-Offender, taken from their debut album, Blondie, from 1976. That was their debut single, taken from the album, and both the album and the single were what got me into the band, because they're an amazing band, and they have a great sound, a unique sound as well. So who have you got up next?
1: So I got Death Traps, and the one that got away. So I've played Lithium Kicks, who featured two members of the great band The Sick Livers. Well, it's only fair that I play a track from Death Traps, who also feature ex-members of The Sick Livers. So the Death Traps have on vocals and guitar, VJ, Die guitar and vocals, Matty drums, and Fraser bass and vocals. A great song, this. This is from the 2025 track, their present EP, Sympathy for the Denim, released on Bandcamp as part of their 6x6x6 EP series. So it's three EPs, six tracks on each one.
0: Okay.
1: And again, it's on their Bandcamp account. Go to their Bandcamp account, check them out, download some music, buy some merch. I know all these small bands rely on anything, any donation, any help. So yeah, check them out. So that's Death Traps, the one that got away.

0: That was Talking Heads with Psycho Killer from December 1977. The album it came from was their debut album, Talking Heads 77. That was released in September 77. So, what's up next for you?
1: Well, I'm playing the Meat Guns, but I'm surprised really, Dan, how old school you were going today.
0: Yes.
1: With the Talking Heads, great track. Yeah, so I got the Meat Guns and Where Were You? And it's a band with Newport Connections. And the Meat Guns feature Newport-born John Langford, who also performed in the Three Johns and John Langford's Men of Gwent. So this is Meat Guns from 1978. The Meat Guns were formed in Leeds University, and they were all on the same fine art course that produced the band The Gang of Four. And David Bowie played the track on the Radio 1 Star Special and compared them to T-Rex. So that boosted the Meat Guns fan base then. So the Meat Guns, Where Were You?

0: So that was Iggy Pop with Lust for Life, taken from the second studio album Lust for Life from 1977. And I had the pleasure of seeing Iggy Pop 24 mm-hmm. years ago, back in 2002, when he was supporting Green Day. I think it was on the ticket stub said it was a gig. When I looked online, it was saying it was a mini festival, because anything over four bands is considered a festival, I mm-hmm. think.
1: Yeah.
0: I think they played with Sponge, A, 100 Reasons, Face to Face, and also Green Day. Great day, great, amazing. You've probably seen him as well.
1: Yeah, I've seen him a couple of times, because I'm old and... It's probably going to burst your bubble now. Did I see him with Ramon supporting him?
0: I probably would have loved to have seen him back in the 70s.
1: What a support band, man, the Ramones.
0: Yes, yes. Ramones, I'm upset I didn't get to see them. But who have you got next?
1: So I've got... Well, I'm playing this track for a band that I seem to have been following forever. I've seen them countless times, and you never hear them on the radio, so I thought I need to put this right. It's taken from their top 20 album, or number 20 in the UK charts. The album's called Thunder and Consolation. It's New Model Army, and a track called 225.

0: That was The Cure with A Forest from 17 Seconds, their second studio album from 1980. It was the first Cure song that I ever heard, and it was one of my favourites. So before we move on to the next track, I just want to take this opportunity to say that 07967109958 is the number that you need to reach us on WhatsApp. Let us know what you think of the show. Let us know whether you're old school or new school punk. And if you've got any requests, send them in via social media or WhatsApp.
1: Yeah, again, let us know.
0: Again, the number is 07967109958. And on the subject of voting, should we tell them?
1: Yeah, the votes have been verified.
0: They have been verified and counted.
1: It was very close.
0: Very, very close.
1: So close, it was a draw.
0: It was. So, I think we're pulling out all the stops, especially with this show. This show, fantastic.
1: Punk rock is the winner anyway.
0: It is. It is. So, on the subject of winners, what have you got next?
1: Well, I've got a UK 82 classic. UK 82 refers to the second wave of British punk, roughly from 1980 to 1984, and is named after a track by The Exploited called UK 82. And the music press give it their name. And it sort of compares to the more louder, aggressive, hardcore bands than the sort of 1977 first wave bands like The Exploited, GBH, Discharge, Blitz, Anti-Norway League, Crongen, Vice Squad, The Partisans, all those great bands that I love. So this is one of my favourite punk singles and one of my favourite tracks from that UK 82 genre is D-Mob, No Room For You.

0: That was Huskadoo with Everything Falls Apart, taken from their 1983 album of the same name, Everything Falls Apart. We have come to the end of the show.
1: We have.
0: Time flies when you're having fun. But thank you for listening. It means a lot to us because it just it just proves punk's not dead.
1: Punk's not dead.
0: Punk's not dead.
1: Never have been.
0: No, and never will be.
1: Yeah, thank you for listening. Don't forget to vote.
0: Yeah, don't forget to vote.
1: It does mean a lot to us. We couldn't do this show if nobody's listening to it, nobody's voting, so...
0: Yeah.
1: Please, keep voting.
0: So, with that said, I'm going to be back on the radio on the 9th of July with my other show, The Metal Kettle. When will you be back?
1: So I'll be back on the 19th of July, 2 weeks' time, with the Roots Reggae Show, and we'll be looking at the story of Rude Boy.
0: Okay. Nice, interesting. I'll definitely have to listen to that.
1: I hope you're going to be producing it for me.
0: Well, yes. Well, that said, we've got two songs of the show left. So we're starting with yours, and then we'll end with mine. But what have you got next?
1: So this goes out to two very special people who had birthdays recently. The first one is for Trish. Had a birthday last week on the 30th. Happy belated birthday to you. And secondly, to Emma, last Friday, birthday on the 3rd. Again, happy belated birthday to you. Thank you for both of all your support with everything that I do with these shows and everything else, really. So this is for you. It's an old school classic from 1979. It's The Members and Sound of the Suburbs.
0: And seeing the show out is Green Day, American Idiot.

It's just gone 6 p.m. Are you ready for another show from Newport's best DJs? You're currently listening to the Metal Kettle, or the Swettle Kettle, from the heart of the city centre, where you can listen to the show on your smartphone, smart speaker, DAB radio, and online at newportcityradio.org, where you can listen again.

0: Hello and welcome to the Sweatle Kettle for 1 week only. Well, hopefully. We are your hosts for the evening, EJ, Danny, and Eve.
1: Hello.
0: Hello.
1: Ethan's not here. It's too hot for Ethan.
2: No. I guess because it is this hot weather today.
1: Yes.
0: Yes.
1: So he's abandoned us.
0: So, we started the show with the word alive and burning your world down.
1: That's appropriate.
0: Yeah, that is very appropriate. And followed... No, words. Yeah, so we do apologise if we do make any mistakes. We are overheated. But we do have a fan.
1: We do.
0: One of our many fans of the show is in the room with us. It's cooling us down. But, yeah, that was followed by Take the Pain Away, featuring Rory Rodriguez of Dayseeker, and that was by Alesti. So,

0: not to say, don't forget your bottled waters, your Munster and all that, your energy drinks.
1: Okay, okay. So you're promoting like
2: hydration.
1: Hydration and have fun.
0: Yeah. And be caffeine. Careful. And be good.
1: So this is Benzene by Rammstein.

0: And that was C'est La Vie with Demi V.
1: It was, and that was my choice. I'm going to be totally honest, that is because I'm taking Welsh lessons this week and next, and my tutor requested that I find a Welsh language song to play today. We play C'est La Vie a lot. Demi V means here I am. Fun fact for you. And yeah, they're just really great. I always love to see female fronted bands in the scene.
0: I think there needs to be more female.
1: There are
0: loads.
1: Where are the ladies?
0: I think there needs to be more female fronted
1: give us the ladies
0: musicians in metal.
1: Yes.
0: So I'm taking you from one to another female fronted
1: band
0: singer, actually.
1: Singer. Ooh.
0: Solo artist. Used to be, actually, I'm not going to say anything, but this is Tarja Turunen. She's just released a new album called Frisson Noir, which was released 2 weeks ago on the 12th of June. This is the third single taken from that album. It is called Trace Outlives, and it features Sayo Komoda. No,
1: Kamada.
0: I said that completely wrong.
1: Sayo Komoda.
0: Sayo Komoda, and she's playing a traditional Japanese instrument.
1: Ooh.
0: On this, and I've heard the song, and it sounds epic. I love it. So I'm hoping you do too.

0: That was These Four Walls with Chaos. And we played Tyre earlier, and we're going to go and play three songs from Nightwish. Wish I Had an Angel, Amaranth, and The Day Of. So they're from different albums. Wish I Had an Angel was the last album, was taken from Once, which was the last album that Tyre was featured on with that band. Amaranth featured their next vocalist, Annette Olsen, and The Day Of features their current vocalist from their current album, Floor Jansen. So these are being played because they turned 30. Nightwish turns 30 this year.
1: They're officially retro.
0: Yes. But retro is good.
1: Retro is cool again.
0: Yeah. Retro's always been cool.
2: I love retro.
1: Exactly.
0: So this is Nightwish with Wish I Had an Angel, Amaranth, and The Day Of, and we'll be back after that.

still to come. We've got Shot with a Dart coming up. But first, Blind Channel with their cover of Anastasia's Left Outside Alone.

0: So, kicking off, shot with a dart, because we are in Italy this week, was Flesh God Apocalypse, and that track is called The Fool. They're from Rome, Italy. The band themselves are a highly acclaimed technical death metal band, symphonic death metal also, that blends blistering brutality with sweeping symphonic, classical, and operatic arrangements. The Fool is taken from their 2016 album, King.
1: Up next, we have Rhapsody of Fire with Reign of Fury. They are pioneers of symphonic and power metal from Trieste in Italy. Their grandiose fantasy-inspired concept albums are absolute staples in the European power metal scene. Reign of Fury is taken from their 12th studio album, The Eighth Mountain, which was released in February 2019.

0: And that was the third and final artist that we are featuring for Shot with a Dart. They are Helalin Flowers, and they come from Rome, Italy. So they are one of the most revolutionary female-fronted acts in the industrial scene by performing a hugely unique combination of electro, dark wave, and industrial music. The track you heard was Suicidal Birds, and that is a 2019 single taken from their 2021 album. I think it's called Ares, or Ares. Ares with two S's.
1: Probably Ares.
2: No, it's called Ares because, you know, it's mentioned there, like the god of war.
0: I don't think they mentioned
1: it. It's not spelled that way. It's spelled A-E-S-S.
0: But yes, that takes us nicely into where are we going next? Ooh, we don't know.
1: I wonder.
0: Don't quite know yet. So let us spin the wheel. We're off to Greece, boys and girls.
1: Speaking of Ares, there we go.
0: Yes.
1: Nice little lead into the Greek gods.
2: Hercules, Ares, Perseus.
0: So,
1: Heracles, actually.
0: So, we are ending the first hour with Seether against the wall, and we will see you on the other side.

It's just gone 7 p.m. Are you ready for the Sweatle Kettle? Yes. Anyway, I got lost in thought. You can listen to the show on your smartphone, smart speaker, DAB radio, and online at newportcityradio.org, where you can listen again.

0: So that was, well, we started the show with The Dreaming and Alone, and that was The Atlas Moth with Coma Noir. So next up is a new track, I think the second new track of the show. My choice in the first hour was a new track. Technically, it was their most recent single. But this is Rob Zombie's most recent single. I think it dropped this week. This is called Tarantula, and it's taken from the album The Great Satan, which was released in February.
1: If we want to live, we must die.

0: That was In Heart's Wake with Orphan the Devil. Next up is Heirloom with We Are Not the Same. But before I do, how do you feel how do you like the first hour?
1: I thought you were just saying in general, and I was going to say uncomfortably sticky. But no, it was a good first hour. Very pleased.
0: How about you?
2: I feel like it was okay.
0: Only okay?
2: No, it was okay. So it's cooler now in the room.
1: It was just too hot to enjoy, was it, EJ?
2: Yeah.
0: So I think this hour the music will get a little heavier, but it'll still be a bit bipolar musically. But it's going to...
1: What can you do?
0: It's going to cool the room up. So next up is Heirloom with We Are Not the Same. And that'll be followed by Lacuna Coil and Reckless.

0: That was Pyrogaric with I'm Invisible. But I'm not. I'm clearly here with everyone else. So, we're going to smile and wave next.
1: You're really into the segues now.
0: I am. We're going to smile and wave next.
1: Smile and wave, boys.
0: Go on. Smile and wave. Smile and wave.
1: Poor EJ's getting bullied today.

0: That was Ocean Grove with Sunny, and it is sunny outside. It's still hot.
1: You can say that.
0: Yes, we can. It's still hot, it's still sunny, and I hope you're having a great day, and I hope you're enjoying the show. We've still got a few songs left of the show to go. So up next is Cyclone 9 with I Choose Violence. Please don't choose violence.

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1: Conflicting messages here.
0: Yes, yes. Well, we have come to the end of the show. Yeah. We are sad to go, but we are also happy to go because of the fact that it's so hot in here. And at the same time, we will be back next week.
1: Hopefully a lot cooler.
0: Yes. But we've enjoyed doing the show. We hope you've enjoyed the show. We've got two tracks left: Infected Rain with Dying Light and Cell Dweller with Electric Eye, which will take you nicely into the House and Garage show with DJ JD Deems, who is waiting in the wings. So here we go. Thanks, guys, for listening in, and see you next week.
1: Bye.
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2: G'day, thanks for calling Sipping Tinnies. 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Leave a message after the tone.
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